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27: In this update, search crews are battling mud and debris in Nepal after a flash flood and landslide near the Tibet border killed more than 150 people. Five New Zealanders are among hundreds still missing, with families describing how there was little chance to escape the flood.
28: My family members were swept away by the flood in front of my eyes.
27: Our Prime Minister and Foreign Affairs Minister say officials are in touch with authorities over there. Back here, an icy blast is causing headaches across the South Island, with snow closing Arthur's Pass and an avalanche risk at shutting the road to Milford Sound. Heavy rains also hit the West Coast. The Transport Agency's Peter Brown is urging drivers to take it easy.
29: Reduce speed, increase the following distance, make sure they're visible, and just be careful out on the network.
27: Prince Harry and Meghan have arrived back in the UK with their kids after deciding to relocate from California. Royal biographer Andrew Lowney says the public aren't happy.
30: People really don't like them, and I think it's going to be quite an uphill struggle to persuade the British public to take them to their hearts.
27: And tributes for the Rocky Horror Picture Show's most famous star.

0: from its Kiwi creator. Tim Curry, aka the sweet transvestite and mad scientist Dr. Frankenfurter, has died aged 80. Richard O'Brien says Curry was a good egg and class act.
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0: In sport, Grace Weckair's next netball franchise destination has been confirmed. The Silver Ferns goal shoot is moving across town from the New South Wales Swifts to the newly coined Sydney Sirens on a 3-year deal in the Australian domestic competition. And Penrith are the most sin-binned NRL team this season. 11 players departed for 10-minute spells. The Warriors have incurred 3, but the Roosters were the most disciplined side with 1. ANZ is supporting the Cancer Society this Daffodil Day, Friday 28th of August. Text donate to 305 to make an instant $3 donation.
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It's Coast, home of your feel-good 80s. Lorna Riley on your feel-good work day. And exactly 2 hours from now, I will have a massive concert announcement, plus a chance for you to win the very first double pass in the country. Right now, though, here's Flirtin's on Coast.

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Her songs have been the soundtrack to generations of lives, from Jolene and 9 to 5 to I Will Always Love You. 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By the way, details of her funeral have been released, and I'll tell you more about that shortly on Coast.

Coast, your home of Feel Good 80s. Lorna on your Feel Good Thursday afternoon. It's not often that the whole world, it seems, unites in grief when we lose a celebrity, but it happened yesterday with the passing of Dolly Parton, an incredible singer-songwriter and a wonderful philanthropist as well. And now we have details of her funeral.

This is an old gospel favourite, If We Never Meet Again. It was played at Dolly's father's funeral and she wants it played at hers. So no doubt her family will honour her wishes, as they are doing, by providing a private family service rather than a large public funeral. Only immediate family. Rather than sending flowers, fans have been asked to make donations to the Imagination Library. That's the literacy charity that Dolly founded that provides books to children. She's going to be laid to rest wearing her signature high heels and will lie next to her husband, Carl Dean.

0: Dion, live in Paris, $10,000 to spend.
1: Harry, you're caller number 10. Have you made a few phone calls?
2: Oh, about 300, I think.
1: So this is your time to rest now because you have done it. You are caller number 10.
2: Oh, that's great.
1: Been to Paris before?
2: Once.

0: in 2017.
1: Oh, it must be good if you want to go back.
0: Yeah, I quite liked it.
1: Yeah, I quite liked it. You're the master of the understatement, Harry. I think it is one of those places that everybody should go once in their lifetime. And of course, this is the trip of a lifetime because 10 grand to spend and tickets to Celine Dion. Looking forward to seeing her?
0: I am. I saw her in New Zealand the last time she was here.
1: Oh, you lucky, lucky devil. Well, this will be amazing. All the very best for the draw, Harry.
0: Thank you very much. Have a great day.
1: It is our $10,000 big spender, Celine Dion in Paris. All yours to win thanks to Qantas. Connecting Kiwis and Aussies for the moments that matter. There will be a couple more cuticles today with Grant Kediama. The next one coming up at 3:20 this afternoon. Only on Coast.
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0: Kai's time of your feel good 80s, the fabulous voice of Ms. Celine Dion taking us up to almost one on your feel good workday with Lorna. Imagine seeing her live in Paris. Your chance to get in the draw to be our big spender for 2026 with 10 grand to spend is on right now. Your next chance to get in the draw with Grant Kiriyama around 20 past three this afternoon. I've got more of your feel good 80s coming after one. Cyndi Lauper, Huey Lewis and the news, and some Elton John on Coast.
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10: In this update, MFAT is aware of a small number of New Zealanders who may have been in Nepal, where a devastating flash flood and landslide has swept away hundreds near the Tibet border. More than 150 have been reported dead so far. Local police saying Kiwis are among those not accounted for. Officials have confirmed a New Zealander's died after a family's boat sank off the Bangladesh coast. Staff is reporting a 16-year-old identified as Albert was found near Cox's Bazar Sea Beach with three family members rescued. Timaru's 73-year-old Mary Shaw has died in hospital 2 days after being hit by a car at an intersection. The Court of Appeal has granted the NZEI union leave to appeal a ruling on the Ministry of Education cutting pay when workers took action to refuse unpaid overtime and new cases. That's news.
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10: In sport, golfer Ben Campbell is settling in for a few months' recovery with upcoming hip surgery ending his season on the LIV circuit. Campbell's in limbo, awaiting the future of LIV after the Saudi Arabians pulled funding. Regardless, he's determined to appear at New Zealand's pinnacle event in February.
12: Hopefully I'll be ready a little bit before that, play a couple of tournaments. But I love the New Zealand Open. I've let it slip a couple of times. It'd be nice to finish one better.
10: The pieces are still moving on the Australian Super Netball chessboard, with Queen of Gold Shoots Grace Weke shifting from the Swifts to the newly coined Sydney Sirens. And Premiership heavyweights Penrith are the surprise owners of the NRL's most sin bin team this year. That's sport. ANZ is supporting the Cancer Society this Daffodil Day, Friday the 28th of August. Text DONATE to 305 to make an instant $3 donation.
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is Coast to Home of Feel Good 80s. Lorna Riley on your Feel Good Workday. And on this day in 1896, the shortest war in recorded history happened. This is between the English and Zanzibar. The conflict lasted 39 minutes, and for the record, Zanzibar lost. Jenny Morris, the homegrown hit for her in just a moment on Coast.

0: Coast, home of your Feel Good 80s. Lorna on your Feel Good Workday. And this morning on the Coast, Feel Good Breakfast with Tony, Jace and Sam. They were chatting about the fact that rather than buying flowers for your partner, maybe you should do chores, because apparently that's more attractive.
1: Doing the dishes is the sexiest chore of them all. The second sexiest is the vacuuming.
2: Really? Mm. Oh, yeah, okay.
1: Do that one in the mood too. 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
3: I reckon Sarah would even take you doing them in the nude just for you to do the chores.
4: 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Nobody has their clothes on. At least he's doing something.
3: Big stretch.
0: Tony, Jason, Sam back tomorrow morning from 6. And don't forget, around 20 to 8, the Chasers. $500 in Kitty tomorrow. Billy Joel along in just a moment. It's Coast.

0: It's Coast Home of your Feel Good 80s, Lorna on your Feel Good Workday. And any other week, Tim Curry's passing would have been major news. But because of Dolly Parton also passing away this week, it's kind of been a little bit overshadowed. But what a legend he was. The English actor and singer started his career playing Frankenfurter on the stage and then reprised the role for the movie, The Rocky Horror Picture Show. In fact, he was in a lot of different movies. The movie Annie.
1: It ain't fair how he scrounged for $3 or $4. Maybe we figure.

0: didn't always play singing parts, though. He was also in the movie Clue, in Home Alone 2. He played Long John Silver in Muppet Treasure Island. He was in The Three Musketeers, The Hunt for Red October, Charlie's Angels, and a whole lot more. And, of course, on TV, he was the terrifying Pennywise in the 1990 miniseries It. Of course, we will always remember Tim Curry as this character.
1: Why don't you stay for the night? I'm just a sweet transvestite from transsexual Transylvania.
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3: Hello, you. It's Tony, Jason, Sam from your Feel Good Breakfast tomorrow morning. 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
3: 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Anyway, the return of the Dance Floor Divas after 8 tomorrow morning on Coast.
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0: Almost two on your Feel Good Workday Coast with Lorna as we near two. And I am so excited because I have some massive concert news to share with you after two. Plus, I'll give you the chance to win the very first tickets in New Zealand to this show. I've got more of your Feel Good 80s too, of course. Netherworld Dancing Toys, Hootie and the Blowfish and Stevie Winwood coming up on Coast.
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14: In this update, NZ Post's returned to profit and delivered a $12.5 million dividend to the Crown. It's reported a net $17 million profit in the past financial year. That's up from a $2 million loss last year. And Port of Auckland is reporting a 30% rise in underlying net profit and is paying the council a $55 million dividend. Rescuers are scouring the devastation wreaked by flooding in Nepal, with hundreds missing, reportedly 5 New Zealanders among them. Footage shows a wall of frothing, muddy water swamping buildings, vehicles and people in a settlement north of Kathmandu. More than 150 already reported dead. Police want to hear from anyone who's seen 31-year-old Aucklander Courtney Drake, who was last seen in Manurewa on July 30. Westport's only air service, Origin Air, has its final flight tomorrow, with no more funding on offer. That's news.
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14: In sport, a new kickoff rule kicks off tonight when NRL's Round 26 kicks off in Brisbane. The Broncos and Storm are both out of finals contention, so we'll trial a radical restart option, where the team that concedes a try, penalty goal or field goal will get to choose whether they kick off or receive the football to restart play. Storm coach Craig Bellamy says it will be interesting to see how the new kickoff rule lands.
15: Hopefully the powers that be will get a good idea whether it is a good idea or not, or having the teams that can't make the 8 is a good idea, so we find out what it's like and the effect it will have on the game.
14: And Tim Seifert's stunning form in franchise cricket is continuing, smacking an unbeaten 105 in the Caribbean Premier League off just 61 balls. ANZ is supporting the Cancer Society this Daffodil Day, Friday the 28th of August. Text DONATE to 305 to make an instant $3 donation.
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Coast, home of your feel-good 80s. Lorna Riley on your feel-good workday. A massive concert news today. Hot off the press, Bruno Mars is bringing his romantic tour to New Zealand. One show only, Auckland's Eden Park, Saturday the 13th of March. And tickets go on sale a week tomorrow. This is going to be epic. I've seen him before. He is brilliant. Very shortly, I'll give you the chance to win the first tickets in New Zealand to his show. It's Coast.

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Justin Timberlake from the movie Trolls in just a moment. It's Coast.

0: It's Coast, your home of Feel Good 80s. Lorna on your Feel Good Thursday afternoon. He's one of the biggest selling artists of all time. Bruno Mars, and he is returning to New Zealand. The global superstar, singer, songwriter, multi-instrumentalist, producer, and one of the most streamed artists in the world. He's won 16 Grammys, and he's currently on a tour, which is called the Romantic Tour. Pretty huge. The largest single-day ticket sales in Live Nation history across North America, Europe and the UK, while he set a new Ticketmaster record with 2.1 million tickets sold in a single day. So, when is he coming back to New Zealand? March 13th. And where is he playing? Eden Park in Auckland. I love that it's a Saturday, so we can take a whole weekend over this. Tickets go on sale a week tomorrow, but I have the very first tickets in New Zealand to give away right now. If you would like a double pass to Bruno Mars in Auckland on the 13th of March, text Bruno and your name to 2699. Easy as that. If I call you back, you're off to the show. Dire Straits next on Coast.
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23: In this update, experts say a punishing flash flood in Nepal near the Tibet border could have been triggered by a landslide. Hundreds are missing and at least 150 people are dead. Rain and snow will plague the South Island into tomorrow. State Highway 73 is reopened between Ōtera and Arthur's Pass Village, but it's still closed by snow on the Canterbury side to Springfield. Avalanche risk is high across the Southern Alps, and State Highway 94 is closed between Te Arno and Milford Sound. The Ministry of Education says it acknowledges the Court of Appeal granting an appeal of a ruling on pay cuts it dished out during a partial strike. The supplier of next year's funded flu vaccines says the current surge is a reminder why the jab is crucial, with 6 months to five-year-olds becoming eligible next April. It's already free for those 65 and over and with some health conditions. And that's news.
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23: In sport, the tally of top New Zealand netballers confirmed to play offshore next year is now 15. Silver Fern star shooter Grace Weke has answered the call from the Sydney Sirens, while Mela Ruleu Buchanan has confirmed she's joining Amelia Walmsley at the Melbourne Vixens in 2027. The signings take the number of Kiwis playing in Australia to 10, with 5 in the UK. New Zealand golfer Ben Campbell isn't worried about Liv's uncertain future as he prepares for hip surgery to ensure he's fit for February's New Zealand Open.
2: Get this body right and then sort of look at my options where I can play. If Liv's 2.0 is going, then I'll definitely try and get there. And if not, you know, Asian Tour is a great place to play. So, yeah, there's plenty of options.
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Cool.

It's a feel-good Thursday afternoon here on Coast. Yeah, almost Friday. Woo! Grunkity over here. I've got a busy hour for you this hour. Your cue to call for Tony Street's $10,000 big spender, Celine Dion in Paris, just a few minutes away. And I have a $200 trade depot voucher for you as well. Give you a shot at that in 20 minutes. Go west in a moment. Right now, NXS with Michael Hutchins' Booty Call. Meet you tonight.

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This is Coast. And I'm Grant on this feel-good Thursday afternoon. Our Tony Street has always been a boogie child on the dance floor. Yeah, she loves it. But with kids and a busy life, she doesn't always make it out past dinner. Yeah, so has she finally reached an age where she can get back on the dance floor? Yeah, she needs to talk to you about it tomorrow morning, 20 to 9, with your feel-good breakfast.

0: This is your home of Feel Good 80s. This is Coast. 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Yeah, come on. 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
1: Celine Dion, live in Paris, $10,000 to spend.
0: Hi, Natalie.
2: Hi, Grant.
0: How would you like to go to Paris?
2: Oh, I'd love to. What a silly question.
0: Yeah, you are my call of 10.
2: Woo! Oh, yay!
0: Yay! Oh, man, you could be there in Paris with the ultimate feel-good $10,000 shopping spree. How good would that be?
2: Oh, I could buy a lot of shoes for that.
0: Oh, yeah. Oh, and the best in the world over there in Paris, too.
2: Yeah. Oh, yeah, it'd be amazing.
3: Yeah.
0: And I'll tell you what, we'll chuck in tickets to see Celine Dion as she celebrates her return to the stage as well.
2: Oh, that'd be perfect. Grew up listening to her with my mum, so that's awesome.
0: Oh, it's amazing. Hey, what a prize. My goodness.
2: I'll be perfect.
0: Natalie, congratulations. You're in the draw. That draw is Monday, 14th of September. I wish you the very best of luck.
2: Oh, thank you. Fingers crossed.
0: You are so welcome. There we are.

0: Natalie Zinn. Tony Street's $10,000 big spend to Celine Dion in Paris, all thanks to Qantas, connecting Kiwis and Aussies for the moments that matter. Your next cue to call, a couple of hours away, after five, so stay with me. All right, Blondie, still to come before four, and Tears for Fears, World Domination Anthem. It's right after this.
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2: Hello, you, it's Tony, Jason, Sam from your Feel Good Breakfast tomorrow morning. If you danced in the 90s and early 2000s, you need to be listening just after 8.
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2: 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I'm talking about the Outback in Hamilton and the Happy Tab and Jupiter's and Cheers and Hastings. Anyway, the return of the Dance Floor Divas after 8 tomorrow morning on Coast.
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0: This is your home of Feel Good 80s. This is Coast, and I'm Greg Kadiyama. G'day. Thank you, Trade Depot, for this $200 voucher. And thank you to everybody who texted in telling me of the renos you're doing. I have a winner. I'm going to give it to Jackie.
1: Oh.
0: Hello, Jackie.
1: Hello.
0: How are you, Greg Kadiyama here? Can you hear me?
1: Oh, I can hear you now, Grant. Sorry.
0: Having a long day. Jeez, it's all right. So funny. I called Jackie just before she hung up. She thought I was a scammer.
1: Not often good things come to you, so it was just like, is this scamming? Someone going to scam me now? But this is even better. Now I can get my sink mixer fixed.
0: That's right. Now, what's wrong with your sink mixer? What's up with it?
1: Oh, it's very old and it's leaking.
0: Oh, well.
1: So it's just dribbling out and probably calcified and... Yes!
0: Well, our friends at Trade Depot can help you out. We have a $200 Trade Depot voucher for you to sort that, all right?
1: Oh, terrific. You've just made my day. Thank you.
0: I'm glad you answered your phone this time, man.
1: I really appreciate it. Thank you.
0: You are so welcome to the... And thank you, Trade Depot. I suppose you've heard... Bruno Mars is coming to play Eden Park next year. Yes. More details on that soon, and I'll have a double pass for you. Give you a shot at that in about 40 minutes, all right? Also next hour, Roxette, Bob Seger, Simply Red, and Simple Minds, Big Movie Moment. It's first up after 4.
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11: In this update, two people have died in South Auckland this afternoon, with some schools locking down and police swarming Wattle Downs. A woman was pronounced dead at an address in Gambier Place, and a man was discovered dead during a search. Cordons are up at Mahia Road. People asked to stay away. Crown Range Road is closed between Cardrona's Snowgate and Eastburn Road due to rockfall and stranded vehicles. There's a detour via State Highway 6 Kawerau Gorge. State Highway 73 is reopened between Otira and Arthur's Pass Village, but it's still closed to Springfield. State Highway 95 is closed between Ta'ano and Milford Sound. TSB's owner is pushing ahead with its plan to sell to Heartland Bank for completion in December, pending approvals. That's news.
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11: In sport, the Springboks' highest all-time test points scorer believes his nation's well-poised to bounce back in Sunday morning's second test. Percy Montgomery reckons South Africa's mistake rate consigned them to defeat in the first test against the All Blacks. And the return of Siya Kolisi and Andre Pollard will bring composure. Wellington Phoenix women's coach Bev Priestman is excited by the potential of new A-League recruit India Paige Riley, saying the attacker is looking even better than advertised.
13: Whenever the Football Ferns have played good teams, she's really jumped out to me. She brings a lot of energy, athleticism, technically is very sound. I think I've seen that in the day she's been here, probably even better than what I thought, which is always great when you get a new player through the door.
11: ANZ is supporting the Cancer Society this Daffodil Day, Friday the 28th of August. 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

Madonna here on Coast on your Feel Good Thursday afternoon. Greg Kitayama here. Thank you to our friends at Muffin Break. 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Right, Bob Seger, rock set still to come this hour. Right now, a little Billy Joel.

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This is Coast, and I'm Grant Kitayama. It's another Picks Workplace Shout this week. If you'd like to win a prize pack of the entire Picks Peanut Butter range, text Picks, your workplace, and who you're working with to 2699. I'll put you in the draw, and I could be calling you tomorrow afternoon, eh? All right, good luck. Dido in a moment. And this is Roxette.

Yeah, it's a feel-good Thursday afternoon here on Coast, and I'm Greg Kittyala. Oh, my, my, my. One of the world's greatest entertainers is back. Bruno Mars brings the romantic tour to Auckland 2027, performing live at Eden Park on March 13th. My goodness. How good is this going to be? I've seen him live before. Fantastic. Going to see him again too. Tickets go on sale Friday, September 4th from livenation.co.nz. Don't you miss out on this. And I have a double pass right here. But I'll tell you what, you got to be a fan. So answer me this. What is the name of Bruno Mars' band that sang this song? Oof, so good. Yeah, come on, who is that? Bruno Mars. And text your answer and your name to 2699. First correct answer wins the double pass. Oof, good luck. All right, you two still to come before five. And Michael Jackson denies

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2: Hi, it's Tony, Jason, Sam from your Feel Good Breakfast. 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

0: This is your home of Feel Good 80s. This is Coast. And I'm Grant Kiriamo. Bruno Mars coming to Eden Park March 13th, 2027. Thank you very much to everybody who texted in to win the double pass. I have a winner right here. It's Hayley.
1: Hello, Hayley speaking.
0: Hayley, Grant calling.
1: Hi.
0: Man, you text real fast. Well done.
1: Thank you.
0: Hayley, who is that band that Bruno Mars sang Leave the Door Open with?
1: Silk Sonic.
0: Oh. Ooh, it's such a good song, isn't it?
1: It's amazing.
0: Yeah, I love Silk. Oh, absolutely. Well, guess what?
1: What's that?
0: I have a double pass for you.
1: Oh, I am going to be the most favourite parent in the whole world. Thank you so much.
0: A double pass to see Bruno Mars at Eden Park on March 13th next year. At the moment, I think there's only like two of you there.
1: that'll do.
0: Yeah. Perfect. So congratulations, Hayley.
1: Thank you so much. That's awesome. Thank you.
0: You are so welcome. There you go. Tickets for Bruno Mars go on sale Friday, September 4th. From livenation.co.nz. Don't you miss it, eh? Oh. All right, it's almost five. Let's go home, eh? Stay with me. Your next cue to call for Tony Street's $10,000 big spender. Celine Dion in Paris is coming up next hour, thanks to Qantas. I've also got Huey Lewis in the news, the Bangles, Bette Midler, and George Michael's big break from Wham! Is right after five.
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9: In this update, two people have died and residential streets blocked off with police swarming South Auckland's Wattle Downs this afternoon. Emergency services rushed to Gambier Place about 1:45, where a man and a woman were found dead. Nepal's death toll from flash floods seems likely to rise. More than 160 people have died, with hundreds of tourists missing since a massive flash floods wiped out buildings and vehicles near the Tibet border. Five Kiwis are missing. Transport Minister Chris Bishop says Labour's irresponsible to pledge to not raise the fuel tax if elected for a full term. Leader Chris Hipkins saying they'd consider pushing back National Land Transport Fund projects to compensate for the reduced income. New Zealand First Deputy Leader says Genesis Energy's rising profits are scandalous. The Gen Taylor took home $518 million for the year ended June, up 14% annually.
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9: In sport, Warriors coach Andrew Webster is playing the waiting game with key members of his casualty ward. Winger Dallin Watene-Zelezniak was running today, despite having surgery on the collarbone he broke at the weekend. He could be right for the first week of the playoffs, or not available until the grand final weekend. Boom prop Jackson Ford also trained today, but Webster's adamant Ford's pectoral complaint won't see him suit up in the remaining two games of the regular season.
11: Honestly, it's either week one, week two, or week three of the playoffs. No earlier. Won't be definitely this week.
9: Kiwi basketballer Charlie Sledger-Walker has hit a career high in the WNBA, scoring 17 points in as many minutes for the Connecticut Suns at home. And that's sport. ANZ is supporting the Cancer Society this Daffodil Day, Friday the 28th of August. Text DONATE to 305 to make an instant $3 donation.
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Your next cue to call for Tony Street's $10,000 big spend to Celine Dion in Paris is coming up right after this, yeah? Oh, stay there, good luck. Spice Girls also coming up in a moment. Right now, Hall & Oates with the song that knocked Olivia Newton-John's physical off the top of the charts. Now, I can't go for that.

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This is your home of Feel Good 80s. This is Coast, and I'm Grant Kitayama. How would you like a coffee break for two from Muffin Break? Yeah? Oh, yeah. Text Muffin and your name to 2699. I'll put you in the draw. Could be calling you tomorrow, okay? Good luck. Elton John still to come this hour. This is John Farnham.

0: That one's for Dave. Miss you, Dave. This is Coast with your Feel Good 80s, and I'm Greg Kitayama. Today is Thursday, 27th of August, 2026. Daryl Dragon, the captain and the captain in Tennille, was born on this day in 1942. Yeah, the captain departed in 2019 at the age of 76. Yeah. Sweet talking girl comes along,
1: singing a song. Celine Dion, live in Paris, $10,000 to spend.
0: Hi, Catherine.
2: Hello.
0: Hi. What part of this incredible prize tickles your fancy the most?
2: Oh, my gosh. Celine.
0: Oh, seeing her live in concert, wouldn't that be amazing?
2: Oh my God, that would be so amazing.
0: Yeah, I mean, this is her big comeback. She's been so unwell, and it's wonderful to see her back on stage, eh?
2: Totally. Oh, it'd be such a dream.
0: Yeah, and to see her in Paris would be even more amazing.
2: That's just like the icing on the cake, honestly.
0: Oh, with a $10,000 shopping spree, too.
2: That's just incredible.
0: It's nuts, man.
2: Button.
0: Catherine, congratulations. You're in the draw. I wish you the best
2: Thank
0: of luck.
2: You. Thank you so much.
0: Oh, you are so welcome. Yeah, Catherine's in. Tony Street's $10,000 big spender. Celine Dion in Paris. All thanks to Qantas connecting Kiwis and Aussies for the moments that matter. Your next cue to call is 8:20 tomorrow morning with Tony, Jason, Sam.

0: your feel-good breakfast. Don't you miss out. Good luck. All right, The Pretenders still to come before 6. And A-ha's Barn Burner is up next.
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2: Hello, you. It's Tony, Jason, Sam from your Feel Good Breakfast tomorrow morning. 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
2: 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Anyway, the return of the Dance Floor Divas after 8 tomorrow morning on Coast.
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0: is almost 6 here on Coast, and I'm Grant Kitayama. Let's get you into this brand new historical novel, Orchids and Camellias by Sophie Rogers. This book looks great. Set in Nelson in 1867, it follows the life of Ginny Yang, the widow of a Chinese man who faces a difficult road ahead as she raises their mixed-race son on her own. Always looking over her shoulder and on the run from a murderous father, she struggles against racism and sexism. Whew, it was a dark time, my goodness. If you would like a copy of Orchids and Camellias, text ORCHIDS and your name to 2699, and I'll get back to you soon if you're my winner, okay? Okay, good luck. Next hour, Heart, The Cars, Extreme, and Phil and Phil's Manipulative Heartbreaker is right after 6.
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4: In this update, fears more water could be on the way after a devastating flash flood of mud and rock in Nepal and Tibet. More than 160 people have been confirmed dead and at least 1,300 are missing after floods in the border region. MFAT is aware of five New Zealanders among those missing and supporting their families. Police say they'll be working through the night to find those involved in deaths in South Auckland this afternoon. Emergency services were called to a property on Gambier Place in Wattle Downs just before 2, where a man and a woman's bodies were discovered. A homicide investigation's been launched. An advocacy group says all political parties should commit to real measures to reduce child poverty. More than 14% of children live in material hardship, a far cry from the cross-party goal of for 2028 of 6%. Rocky Horror Picture Show star Tim Curry, famed for his outrageous portrayal of sweet transvestite Dr. Frankenfurter, has died. He was 80.
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4: In sport, Springboks test great Percy Montgomery has warned the All Blacks to expect a huge backlash from South Africa in Sunday's second test. New Zealand will name its team for the crucial Cape Town clash at 10 tonight. Montgomery says South Africa will be breathing fire after their first test capitulation.
6: There's an old saying, you know, beware of a wounded Springbok. So I think it's very important. Keep the scoreboard ticking. And another big thing is bringing Sia back. The players look up to Sia, the whole country, and he's done so much for rugby.
4: Ryan Fox is hoping to add to his stellar year with a fine showing on debut in the 30-man FedEx Cup playoff finals. The PGA Tour finale at the Eastlake Golf Club tees off overnight and includes a $10 million winner's check. That is sport. ANZ is supporting the Cancer Society this Daffodil Day, Friday the 28th of August. 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

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Frankie Valli and the Four Seasons top seller in a moment. But now the cars, you might think.

Townsend's Coast on a feel-good Thursday evening. And I'm Grant Kittyama. Coast Drive is brought to you by our good friends at Muffin Break. The new bacon and egg brekkie puffin is available now. Yeah, Muffin Break spin on a classic breakfast. Pick one up on your way to work tomorrow, eh? Never had. Heart in a moment. Right now, Stevie Wonder on the things you got to do to hide an affair. It's a part-time lover.

0: Yeah, it's hot, and this is Coast, and I'm Grant on this Feel Good Thursday evening. It is Thursday, 27th of August, 2026. It is International Lottery Day today. Our Lotto Powerball First Division is now $23 million, which would do me just fine, thank you very much. And it is also Tug of War Day. You know, I think it's time they brought Tug of War back to the Olympics. You know, the last time Tug of War was at the Olympics was in 1920. The gold medalists were the team from the UK made up entirely of City of London police officers. Yeah, they beat the Netherlands in the final 2-0, and that gold medal is still on display at the City of London Police Museum. Yeah, pretty cool way. Yeah. All right, Cher is still to come before 7, and Bruce Springsteen's biggest shot at number 1 is right after this.
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0: It's a feel-good Thursday evening here on Coast, and I'm Grant Kittyama. Time for me to split. Yeah, I'm off to see The Odyssey again tonight. Such a good movie. Long, though. So it's going to be a late one for me. Oh, yeah. JT will take over the tools after 7 with Olivia Newton-John, Jimmy Cliff, Dan Hartman, and Starship getting a spin. And I'll catch you again at 3 tomorrow to get you off to your weekend. Woo. Have a majestic Thursday night. See you tomorrow. Bye-bye.
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4: In this update, fears more water could be on the way after a devastating flash flood of mud and rock in Nepal and Tibet. More than 160 people have been confirmed dead and at least 1,300 are missing after floods in the border region. MFAT is aware of five New Zealanders among those missing and supporting their families. Police say they'll be working through the night to find those involved in deaths in South Auckland this afternoon. Emergency services were called to a property on Gambier Place in Wattle Downs just before 2, where a man and a woman's bodies were discovered. A homicide investigation's been launched. An advocacy group says all political parties should commit to real measures to reduce child poverty. More than 14% of children live in material hardship, a far cry from the cross-party goal for 2028 of 6%. Rocky Horror Picture Show star Tim Curry, famed for his outrageous portrayal of sweet transvestite Dr. Frankenfurter, has died. He was 80.
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6: In sport, belief South Africa will be boosted by a special milestone in Sunday morning's second test against the All Blacks in Cape Town. Admired loose forward Peter Steph de Toy will bring up 100 tests. Former fullback Percy Montgomery, the first ever Springbok to bring up a century of games, says New Zealanders shouldn't underestimate how much the occasion will mean to the home team and their fans.
7: Don't forget about Peter Steph's 100th test match. That's a huge milestone for any player to achieve that. So it's quite a big test match, I'd say, at the Cape Town Stadium on Saturday.
6: Wellington Phoenix coach Bev Priestman says her off-season shopping spree isn't quite done yet. Football Ferns forward India Paige Riley has joined international teammate Abby Erceg, Matilda's midfielder Tamika Yallop, and American wing-back Cam Pickett in strengthening last season's A-League runners-up. The Melbourne Storm are promising to finish the NRL season on a high, despite being out of finals contention. Coach Craig Bellamy admits it's new territory for his troops, who haven't missed the playoffs in 16 years. That's sport. I'm Stuart Willey.
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0: These are your Feel Good 80s, and it's Coast with JT. Kia ora, good evening, welcome along to the Feel Good Night Show on what is officially Rock, Paper, Scissors Day, which, by the way, is the only real way to solve any arguments and issues. Could have actually solved the Iran crisis.
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If you feel good 80s, this is Coast with JT. Tomorrow morning on the Feel Good Breakfast with Tony, Jason, Sam, there's like this one life skill that today's university students are missing. Find out how you, as a parent or a grandparent, can fill that gap. What is this thing? Well, we'll find out tomorrow morning, 6:30 on the Feel Good Breakfast with Tony, Jason, Sam. Right now, Olivia Newton-John, let's get physical on Coast.

0: It's your feel good 80s. This is Coast with JT. Michael Jackson's coming up next. Now, we found out that Dolly Parton had passed away yesterday, right? And the tributes have been coming in from all over the world, rappers to rock stars, actors to just people telling stories about the time that they met Dolly Parton. And it's been a beautiful outpouring. And Dolly also was such a funny woman, like, and so quick. Here she is from a live episode of her variety show from 1988. She was asked a very serious question, and she gave it anything but a serious answer.
1: I'm asking you a question on behalf of myself and my school. 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
0: Wow, Dolly Parton. She's just wanted the kids to be safe.
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0: These are your feel-good 80s, and it's Coast with JT. Coming up after 8, music from Dave Dobbin. We've got The Police. Adele's in there as well, but right now, this is what you need. Tonight's quote, and this is from Pythagoras, who once said, "The oldest, shortest words, yes and no, are those which require the most thought." There's your quote. Slow burn. Very important, though. Just stop and have a think about that, though, about the things that you are currently saying yes or no to. Are those things actually helping you, or are they hindering your progress? You may want to switch around your answers on a few of those things that you've said yes or no to. So take that with you into your Friday. It's about looking out for number one, okay? That is what you need to do on Coast.
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10: In this update, police are out in force in South Auckland and say they'll work through the night to find those involved in two deaths this afternoon. A homicide investigation's been launched after what's being described as an isolated event in Wattle Downs. Officers say an offender fled the scene before they arrived and cordons remain in place. The finance minister claims Labour accidentally announced its fuel tax policy today. Labour leader Chris Hipkins promised no hikes to the fuel excise over the next 3 years if elected. He says the party would consider pushing back National Land Transport Fund projects to make up for the reduced income. Nicola Willis says it's irresponsible to announce with no details about where the funding will come from.
11: Because he did not outline to you which projects he's cancelling. He did not outline to you which jobs will be put at risk.
10: Sir Edmund Hillary's grandson says helicopters are now the only way to deliver aid to parts of Nepal after catastrophic flash floods. More than 160 people are dead and hundreds more missing after a wall of frothing mud and water swamped homes and tore through roads near the Tibet border. Five Kiwis on a pilgrimage are reportedly among the missing. Mining permit requests reached record levels in 2025, with more than 550 applications to the regulator, New Zealand Petroleum and Minerals. It's a big jump from about 300 requests in 2023.

0: and Milford Sound. NZTA's Peter Brown says there are hazardous road conditions out there.
1: Overnight into the early hours of Friday, motorists just need to be careful and mindful of the conditions that they're driving in.
0: That's news.
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0: In sport, Warriors coach Andrew Webster is playing the waiting game with key members of his casualty ward. Winger Dellen Watene-Zeleznyak was running today despite having surgery on the collarbone he broke at the weekend and could be right for the first week of the playoffs or not available until the grand final weekend. Boom prop Jackson Ford's also trained today, but Webster's adamant Ford's pectoral complaint won't see him suit up in the remaining two matches of the regular season.
3: Honestly, it's either week one, week two, or week three of the playoffs. No earlier. Won't be definitely this week.
0: Ryan Fox will be setting the tone for round one of the PGA Tour Championship in Atlanta overnight, teeing off first at the 2026 FedEx Cup finale. It's Fox's debut in the prestigious 30-strong field. And the number of elite Kiwi netballers playing in Australia next season has risen to 10, with Grayson Weke, Amelia Walmsley, and Miller Ruilu Buchanan revealing new destinations today. That's sport. I'm Stuart Woolley.
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These are your Feel Good 80s, and it's Coast with JT. Well, big day on the chases this morning on the Feel Good Breakfast with Tony, Jason, Sammy. Had Kate, who was back. She got a 5 out of 5 yesterday, but Jace matched her. So the rematch was on today. The dice rolled on Tony, and Tony beat Kate with a 4 out of 5. So everybody's back in tomorrow. $500 is the jackpot. The cue to call around 20 to 8 tomorrow to take on the chases on Coast.

your feel-good 80s. This is Coast with JT. Bill Medley and Jennifer Warnes coming up next. Just a day on after losing Dolly Parton comes the news that we've lost another legend, the one and only Tim Curry, brilliant actor, best known for playing Frankenfurter in the Rocky Horror Picture Show. He had a stroke back in 2012.

0: and his health had been in decline. So it wasn't a great surprise, but just for it to be a day after Dolly, that's just unfair. And I think his performance, as you know, in Rocky Horror, is one of the big reasons why it is still so loved by theatre audiences and movie fans today. You name me a better entrance in a movie than coming down that elevator. The doors open up to Brad and Janet, and out struts Tim Curry.
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0: These are your feel-good 80s, and it's Coast with JT. Coming up after 9, music from Wham, Prince and Supertramp as well. Well, Lorna got to make a very special announcement today, and that is that one of the world's greatest entertainers is back. Bruno Mars. He's bringing the Romantic Tour to Auckland in 2027. This is going to be live at Eden Park as well, March 13th. Tickets go on sale next Friday, September 4, and that's through livenation.co.nz. But yes, Bruno Mars. And here's the other thing. Lorna gave away a double pass today, but if you missed out, don't worry. Tony, Jason, Sam have one to give away on their show tomorrow morning from 6 on Coast.
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4: In this update, police are out in force in South Auckland and say they'll work through the night to find those involved in two deaths this afternoon. A homicide investigation's been launched after what's been described as an isolated event in Wattle Downs. Emily Ansell reports.
5: Emergency services rushed to Gambier Place about 1:45 with a woman pronounced dead at the scene along with a man discovered when they searched the property. A cordon's up at Mahia Road and police say they advised schools in the immediate area to lock down. Members of the public should avoid the area.
4: MFAT is asking New Zealanders in Nepal's Rasuwa region to contact friends and family as soon as possible. A massive flash flood and landslide has killed more than 177 people near Tibet's border. More than 1,500 are still missing, and MFAT says it's aware of five Kiwis among them and is supporting their families. World Vision's Nepal director, Roslyn Hansen-Gabriel, says they're bracing for a much higher death toll.
6: One of my colleagues who's part of the major response and data gathering is thinking it is definitely going to increase. We're going to see it go upwards to high hundreds, hopefully not hitting the thousands.
4: The Public Service Commissioner says he didn't accept MBE's chief executive's resignation because he didn't think it was proportionate. Parliament's Privileges Committee has agreed officials deliberately misled MPs over a cancelled border project which swallowed up at least $40 million taxpayer dollars. Sir Brian Roach says he declined Nick Brakely's offer for a few reasons.
7: One, the time that he'd been in the role. Secondly, he took ownership of the mistake and undertook to remedy it.
4: Confirmation, the Centre for Family Violence and Sexual Violence Prevention will be restructured. The Ministry of Justice says 35 roles at the centre will be disestablished, 11 already vacant and 13 new roles created. Board Chair Andrew Kibblewhite says the new structure will sharpen the centre's focus. That's news.
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4: In sport, Springboks test great Percy Montgomery has warned the All Blacks to expect a huge backlash from South Africa in Sunday's second test. New Zealand will name its team for the crucial Cape Town clash at 10 o'clock tonight. Montgomery says South Africa will be breathing fire after their first test capitulation, especially with regular captain Siya Kolisi back to lead the side.
8: There's an old saying, you know, beware of a wounded Springbok. So I think that's very important. Keep the scoreboard ticking. And another big thing is bringing Siya back. The players look up to Siya, the whole country, and he's done so much for rugby.
4: Coach Craig Bellamy is adamant the Storm will treat NRL fans with respect by giving 100% for their last two matches of the season. Melbourne has missed out on the finals for the first time in 16 years, as have their opponents tonight, the Brisbane Broncos. Meanwhile, Dallin Watene-Zelezniak and Jackson Ford definitely won't return from injury in the Warriors' remaining two matches of the regular season. They are week-by-week prospects for the NRL finals. That's sport. I'm Stuart Willey.
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It's Coast with JT, and you can listen to us on FM. 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

These are your Feel Good 80s. It is Coast with JT. Tomorrow morning we give you another chance to get in the draw to go and see Celine Dion live in Paris. What an experience that will be. Oh, it also helps that you've got $10,000 to spend with Tony Street's Big Spender. Wouldn't that be amazing? So tomorrow morning, 20 past 8 with Tony, Jason, Sam, that's your next cue to call. And then there'll be several throughout the day as well. But good luck getting in that draw. Here's Christopher Cross on Coast.

0: You feel good 80s. This is Coast with JT. Fleetwood Mac's coming up next. So a wee while ago, right, Matthew McConaughey and Woody Harrelson had clearly had a bit too much to smoke and claimed that maybe they could actually be brothers. Instead of doing a DNA test, they are now playing heightened versions of themselves in a new Apple TV show which is called Brothers, and it looks very different to the last show they starred in, True Detective. Have a listen to this.
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0: These are your Feel Good 80s, and it's Coast with JT. Coming up after 10, music from Joan Armour trading Human League and Tom Cochrane as well. Tony, Jason, Sam back tomorrow morning on the Feel Good Breakfast. If you missed them this morning, there is a catch-up podcast you can listen to. It's on our website at coastonline.co.nz, also on the iHeart app. But this morning they were talking about how, you know, rather than buying flowers for your partner, you should do chores, because apparently that's more attractive.
1: Doing the dishes is the sexiest chore of them all. 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
8: In this update, a suspected double homicide in South Auckland has residents worried as police hunt for an offender who fled the scene. Armed officers are guarding a home in Wattle Downs, where two people were found dead earlier. County's Manukau CIB says locals will see an increased police presence as they work to establish exactly what happened. Transport Minister Chris Bishop says Labour's irresponsible to pledge not to raise the fuel tax if elected for a full term. Leader Chris Hipkins made the announcement today, saying they'd consider pushing back National Land Transport Fund projects to compensate for reduced income. The government's now weighing up whether it will raise the excise next year. Bishop says that revenue impacts more than new roading.
9: These decisions involve hundreds of millions, billions of dollars of expenditure. They affect the Crown books, they affect NZTA's books, and they also affect every single community in New Zealand.
8: Queenstown Lakes District Council is asking some communities to conserve water after a slip affected the 2 Mile water treatment plant. It applies to Fern Hill and Sunshine Bay, the Queenstown CBD, including Gorge Road and Frankton Road. South Island state highways are being monitored overnight for flooding and slips as snow eases. Most of the island's state highways have reopened after today's storm, but parts of State Highway 94 remain closed between Milford Sound and Teano until at least tomorrow due to avalanche risk. This Faith Meta will keep their promise on a landmark $18 billion settlement. It cuts short a trial in federal court in California brought by 29 US states over teenage social media addiction. Instagram and Facebook will need to introduce daily limits and nighttime blocks for teen users. Sydney University Associate Professor Rob Nichols says if Meta breaks the agreement, it will be in contempt of court.
10: They weren't on a really great track. And that might be because both sides knew that there was a negotiation in the wings and ready to be settled.
8: That's news.
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8: In sport, Hawke's Bay remain unbeaten after tonight's NPC action, beating out Southland 36-21. The loss for the Stags came despite a spirited fight back by the home team at Invercargill's Rugby Park. The Springboks' highest all-time test points scorer believes his nation's well poised to bounce back in Sunday morning's second test. Percy Montgomery reckons South Africa's mistake rate consigned them to defeat in the opening greatest rivalry.

0: battle against the All Blacks. Montgomery says the return of captain Sia Khaleesi and first five Hondre Pollard delivers almost 200 test caps and will bring composure.
1: The senior players must take control a bit. I've got a feeling it's going to be a wet game, a different game, and I think the senior players in the Springbok team have got to step up a bit and just erase all the mistakes, and then we've got a game on our hands.
0: That's sport. I'm Stuart Willey.
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Bon Jovi's coming up, Michael Jackson as well. But right now, Split Enz and a message to my girl on Coast.

It's your Feel Good 80s. This is Coast with JT. Now, tomorrow morning on the Feel Good Breakfast with Tony, Jason, Sam, Tony's son has learnt to play chess, which is a skill that she has no idea of. So, what did your child learn to do before you? This will be great. We'll do this tomorrow morning, 7:10, here on Coast.

0: I thought the world of her, not just for her being like a pioneer as a female in country music, but just she was just badass, like such a shrewd businesswoman. Her net worth at the time of her passing is somewhere between $450 and $600 million US. She was super smart. She got deals done because men would always underestimate her and just how smart she actually was.
1: Well, I certainly got hit on a lot, and a lot of men thought I was as silly as I looked, I guess. You know, I look like a woman, but I think like a man. And in this world of business, that has helped me a lot, because by the time they think that I don't know what's going on, I done got the money and gone.
0: What a queen. Dolly Parton.
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0: These are your Feel Good 80s, and it's Coast with JT. Coming up after 11, Fleetwood Mac, Debage, and Dire Straits too. But right now, this is What You Need. All right, tonight's quote is from Pythagoras, who once said, "The oldest, shortest words, yes and no, are those which require the most thought." There's your quote. So important. Just have a stop and think about the things that you are currently saying yes or no to. Are those things actually helping you, or are they hindering your progress? Because you might want to switch around your answers on a few of those things that you've said yes or no to. So take that with you into your Friday. And it's about looking out for number one. That's you. And that is what you need to hear on Coast.
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8: In this update, police are out in force in South Auckland and say they're working through the night to find those involved in two deaths this afternoon. A double homicide investigation has been launched after what's described as an isolated event in Wattle Downs. Officers say an offender fled the scene before they arrived. Cordons remain in place. Five Kiwis reportedly missing in Nepal's flash flood were on a pilgrimage. Almost 300 people have died, with hundreds more tourists missing after a wall of muddy water thundered through a settlement north of Kathmandu. Sir Edmund Hillary's grandson and Himalayan Trust General Manager Alexander Hillary told the BBC access is a big issue for rescuers.
9: We've seen bridges being knocked down, which will cause massive challenges with trying to get aid and shelter into these communities that have been affected. A lot of these villages have been completely destroyed.
8: Queenstown Lakes District Council is asking some communities to conserve water after a slip affected the 2 Mile water treatment plant. It applies to Fern Hill and Sunshine Bay, as well as the Queenstown CBD. New Zealand First's deputy leader says Genesis Energy's rising profits are scandalous. It took home $518 million for the year to June, putting it down to good hydro conditions. Shane Jones says Transpower needs more ability to prevent price gouging.
10: This is further proof that I was right all along. The chocolate teapot, the electricity authority, has failed.
8: Christchurch is glowing for the next 3 weeks as the Illuminate light show takes over the Botanic Gardens. It started tonight after a week's hold-up due to freight delays. Managing Director Phil Anderson says the Garden City's the mothership for Illuminate, which also travels to Invercargill and Hastings.
11: There's about 85 neon signs on this massive wall. That looks really cool. We've got some cool LED fireworks, a talking robot. We've got, all sorts of new stuff in there.
8: That's news.
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8: In sport, All Blacks coach Dave Rennie has made a surprising change to the back line for the second greatest rivalry test against South Africa. Rugby editor Elliot Smith reports from Cape Town.
13: Josh Morby has been dropped back to the bench and replaced in the run-on side by live wire fellow winger Leroy Carter in the All Blacks 23. It's the only change to the back line that beat the box at Ellis Park. Up front, Tupou Vai moves back to the second row after the injury to Josh Lord, while Simon Parker starts on the blind side and Patrick Tuipulotu comes onto the bench. George Bauer comes into the run-on side too at loose head prop for Ethan de Groot, who's in the HIA protocols like Josh Lord. And Xavier Nemea comes onto the bench.
8: Wellington Phoenix women's coach Bev Priestman is confident her young guns will have learnt plenty from last season's A-League grand final defeat. She says they'll be going next level this campaign. And Geelong have been fined almost $170,000 for failing to officially let the AFL know about the hidden concussion waiver in Jake Colajasny's contract. That's sport. I'm Stuart Willey.
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Tony, Jason, Sam. Tony's always been like, loves getting on the D floor. But, you know, she's got kids and a busy life, so doesn't always make it out past dinner. But has she finally reached an age where she can get back on that dance floor? She's going to talk about this tomorrow morning at 20 to 9. As we all should. We should all get on that dance floor. It's good for us. Here's Hall & Oates on Coast.

0: It's your Feel Good 80s. This is Coast with JT. We've got David Lee Roth coming up next. Before we go tonight, Hollywood, right? They've always tried to cash in with a sequel after a movie's made a ton of money. And the sequel's normally nowhere near as good as the original. And so the website, Consequence of Sound, has now ranked the 25 worst sequels in movie history. Movies like Jaws 2 are on there, Major League 2, Teen Wolf 2, which, guilty pleasure, I quite like that one, Basic Instinct 2. And at number one for the worst sequel ever was Highlander 2. Somehow, Weekend at Bernie's 2 escaped that list. But I'll tell you what sequel wasn't on that worst list. Grease 2. Yes, Michelle Pfeiffer in a role robbed at the Oscars. And it also gives me a chance to play this. I'll be holding on tight. A great song.
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0: It's your Feel Good 80s. This is Coast with JT. Thank you so, so much for tuning in to me tonight. And look, tomorrow it's all go, of course, on the Feel Good Breakfast Show with Tony, Jason, Sam. Your chance to win $500 after Tony got rolled today in the chase. It was the rematch, of course, against Kate. And Tony got a 4 out of 5 and defeated Kate. And so tomorrow, $500. Everybody's back in. It's a Chasers Bull Rush. That cue to call at 7:40. Good luck with that. Don't forget, at 8:20, that's your next chance to get in the draw to go see Celine Dion live in Paris with $10,000 to spend as well. Have a go at that tomorrow. Have a wonderful Friday. Good night, everybody.
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1: In this update, a suspected double homicide in South Auckland has residents worried as police hunt for an offender who fled the scene. Armed officers are guarding a home in Wattle Downs where two people were found dead earlier. County's Manukau CIB says locals will see an increased police presence as they work to establish exactly what happened. The death toll is mounting after a devastating flash flood hit Nepal and Tibet. Rescuers are searching for survivors in the debris, with more than 1,000 people missing and up to 300 people confirmed dead so far. MFAT is aware of

0: Five New Zealanders among the missing and is supporting their families. World Vision Nepal director Roslyn Hanson-Gabriel says flooding is a known risk in the area.
1: It appears that there was an avalanche on the Tibetan side of rocks and snow that came crashing down into one of the rivers. It then created a dam, and as the ice melted, then that dam burst.
0: Labour's leader is promising no fuel tax increases for 3 years if the party gets into power. The government's expected to decide soon on whether an excise rise scheduled for next year will go ahead, with the Iran war keeping fuel prices high. Chris Hipkins says it wouldn't happen next term under a Labour government.
2: New Zealanders simply cannot afford an extra 22 cents a litre on their fuel bills every time they fill up the car.
0: New Zealand Post has delivered its first profit in 4 years, $17 million for the year to June. That's a $19 million improvement on the last financial year. Chief Executive David Walsh says it's through good customer service and cost control and getting the basics right.
3: We're pretty lined up on the expectation that New Zealand Post needs to be a commercially sustainable business. Our plans for the next few years expect us to continue to perform well.
0: The winner of Burger Wellington says he's still overwhelmed with taking out the title ahead of 245 other burgers. Top prize went to Filipino restaurant Lazy Juan for a smashed beef and purple yam cream cheeseburger. That's news.
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0: In sport, the All Blacks have made three personnel changes and a positional change to their starting lineup for Sunday morning's second test against South Africa in Cape Town. George Bauer and Simon Parker are into the first 15 in place of the concussed Ethan de Groot and Josh Lord, with Tupou Vaai switching from flanker to lock. Leo Carter replaces Josh Moorby on the wing. Coach Bev Priestman is looking for one more attacker to complete a Wellington Phoenix off-season shopping spree that's landed four players, including three internationals. Geelong have been fined almost $170,000 for failing to officially let the AFL know about the hidden concussion waiver in Jake Colajasny's contract. And Kiwi basketballer Charlize Leger-Walker has netted a career-high 17 points in the WNBA, shooting 5 of 6 from the floor for the Connecticut Suns. That's sport. I'm Stuart Willey.
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0: next. Back to the most feel-good 80s. The glittering lights of the iconic Eiffel Tower. Global superstar Celine Dion. A $10,000 shopping spree. 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
1: Important question, Sally. 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
2: In this update, police are out in force in South Auckland and say they'll be working through the night to find those involved in two deaths yesterday afternoon. A double homicide investigation's been launched after a man and a woman were found dead in Wattle Downs. Officers say an offender fled the scene before they arrived. The finance minister claims Labour accidentally announced its fuel tax policy yesterday. Labour leader Chris Hipkins promised no hikes to the fuel excise over the next 3 years if elected. He says the party would consider pushing back National Land Transport Fund projects to make up for the reduced income. Nicola Willis says it's irresponsible to announce with no details about where the funding will come from.
3: Because he did not outline to you which projects he's cancelling. He did not outline to you which jobs will be put at risk.
2: ACT's David Seymour is defending cryptocurrency and those who use it. The party's campaigning on modernising regulations, including allowing tax-free profits on crypto held for more than a year and a 12-month bright line test. Seymour says our tax system treats crypto coins as an asset. He says that seems unusual for a currency.
4: If we want to be a frontier, then we should be a country where it's natural to use new technologies, if people want to.
2: Queenstown Lakes District Council is asking some communities to conserve water after a slip affected the 2 Mile water treatment plant. It applies to Fern Hill and Sunshine Bay, as well as the Queenstown CBD. The council says challenging site conditions mean it may take some time before water is restored to normal, and residents could consider shorter showers and delaying doing their laundry. Authorities in Nepal and Tibet say nearly 1,500 people are missing, including around 800 foreigners, as they work to reach areas hit by catastrophic flash floods and mudslides. Police in Nepal warn the death toll will rise beyond 300 as thousands of troops join the rescue effort. Further signs of recovery for our energy sector following the winter energy crisis of 2024. Meridian, the country's largest electricity generator, has reported annual net profit of $130 million, following a net loss of $452 million last year. Electricity production's been picking up with more renewable projects coming online. Chief Executive Mike Rowan says things are looking positive for the year ahead as well.
5: Had a pretty strong July, and August isn't shaping up too badly either.
2: Mining permit requests reached record levels in 2025, with more than 550 applications made to the regulator, New Zealand Petroleum and Minerals. It's a big jump from about 300 requests in 2023. Wild weather will still plague the South Island into today. State Highway 73 is now fully reopened between Otira and Springfield after a snow closure, but avalanche risk is high across the Southern Alps, and that's closed State Highway 94 between Te Anau and Milford Sound. NZTA's Peter Brown says there are hazardous road conditions out there.
6: Overnight into the early hours of Friday, motorists just need to be careful and mindful of the conditions that they're driving in.
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2: In sport, the All Blacks have made three changes to their starting lineup for Sunday morning's second test against South Africa in Cape Town. Ethan de Groot and Josh Lord are out due to concussion protocols, with George Bauer coming in as loose head prop, while Tupou Vai moves into lock to bring Simon Parker in as blindside flanker. The other change is in the outside backs, where Leo Carter replaces Josh Morby on the wing, with Morby dropping to the reserves. Xavier Numia and Patrick Tuipulotu are newbies on the bench. The All Blacks have won 7 of 11 tests against the Springboks in Cape Town. Coach Andrew Webster is adamant the Warriors aren't being distracted by the chase for the NRL's minor premiership. Top of the table by a single point on points differential, Webster says they're attacking the final two matches of the regular season, simply striving for excellence.
7: We just got to worry about chasing our best game. If we chase our best game the next 2 weeks, then that guarantees us top two. So if it doesn't, then we'll just deal with whatever that situation comes. But chasing minor premierships isn't the top of our list at the moment. It has not been mentioned.
2: New Zealand golfer Ben Campbell isn't worried about Liv's uncertain future as he prepares for hip surgery. The Queenstown local has pulled out of the final Liv event in Indianapolis and plans to go under the knife next Wednesday, with his hometown New Zealand Open circled on his calendar for February. While Liv's future remains up in the air, Campbell is prioritising healing.

0: get this body right and then sort of look at my options where I can play. If Liv's 2.0 is going, then I'll definitely try and get there.
1: Guns will have learnt plenty from last season's A-League Grand Final defeat. The Knicks have been on a signing splurge, adding Football Ferns forward India Page-Riley to international greats Abby Ersek and Tamika Yellup. Priestman expects all her troops to be excited by the challenge of going next level this campaign. That's News and Sport. I'm Stuart Willey.
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Tony Street's Big Spender. 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Thanks to Qantas.

0: Your favourite feel-good 80s are coming right up. 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
11: In this update, police are out in force in South Auckland as they work through the night to find those involved in two deaths yesterday afternoon. A double homicide investigation has been launched after what's been described as an isolated event in Wattle Downs. Emily Ansell reports.
12: Emergency services rushed to Gambier Place about 1:45 with a woman pronounced dead at the scene along with a man discovered when they searched the property. A cordon's up at Mahia Road and police say they advised schools in the immediate area to lock down. Members of the public should avoid the area.
11: MFAT is asking New Zealanders in Nepal's Rasua region to contact friends and family as soon as possible. A massive flash flood and landslide has killed almost 300 people near Tibet's border. More than 1,500 are missing, and MFAT says it's aware of five.

0: Kiwis among them and is supporting their families. World Vision's Nepal director, Roslyn Hansen-Gabriel, says they're bracing for a much higher death toll.
1: One of my colleagues who's part of the major response and data gathering is thinking it is definitely going to increase. We're going to see it go upwards to high hundreds, hopefully not hitting the thousands.
0: The Public Service Commissioner says he didn't accept MBIE's chief executive's resignation because he didn't think it was proportionate. Parliament's Privileges Committee has agreed officials deliberately misled MPs over a cancelled border project which swallowed up at least $40 million taxpayer dollars. Sir Brian Roach says he declined Nick Blakeley's offer for a few reasons.
2: One, the time he'd been in the role. Secondly, he took ownership of the mistake and undertook to remedy it.
0: The Ministry of Education says it acknowledges the Court of Appeal granting an appeal of a ruling on pay cuts it dished out during a partial strike. NZEI union members last year worked contracted hours but refused unpaid overtime and new cases. Political reporter Troy Matic has more.
3: Field staff and service managers had their wages docked 10% for a month. The employment court came to a split decision in July, two of the three judges ruling in favour of the ministry. NZEI says its appeal challenges the interpretation of the Employment Relations Act and seeks to recover the amounts cut.
0: Resources Minister Shane Jones has taken aim at one of Hollywood's biggest directors, Steven Spielberg, for donating to a group supported by actor Sam Neill in his memory. It's challenging a planned Central Otago gold mine. Jones labelled Spielberg E.T. Go Home, saying he has no business funding the anti-mining lobby.
4: There is nothing wrong with digging another hole in Otago. Down there, where the Santana mine is planned for, the place is empty, mate.
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0: In sport, All Blacks coach Dave Rennie has made a surprising change to the back line for the second greatest rivalry test against South Africa. Rugby editor Elliot Smith reports from Cape Town.
6: Josh Morby has been dropped back to the bench and replaced in the run-on side by live wire fellow winger Leroy Carter in the All Blacks 23. It's the only change to the back line that beat the box at Ellis Park. Up front, Tupou Vai moves back to the second row after the injury to Josh Lord, while Simon Parker starts on the blind side and Patrick Tuipulotu comes onto the bench. George Bauer comes into the run-on side too at loose head prop for Ethan de Groot, who's in the HIA protocols like Josh Lord. And Xavier Numia comes onto the bench. In Cape Town with the All Blacks, Elliot Smith.
0: Springboks test great Percy Montgomery is warning that team will face a huge backlash from the Springboks. He says South Africa will be breathing fire after their first test capitulation, especially with regular captain Siya Kolisi back to lead the side.
7: There's the old saying, you know, beware of a wounded Springbok. So I think that's very important. Keep the scoreboard ticking. And another big thing is bringing Siya back. The players look up to Siya, the whole country, and he's done so much for rugby.
0: In last night's NPC action, Hawke's Bay still remain unbeaten after beating out Southland 36-21. The loss for the Stags came despite a spirited fight back by the home team at Invercargill's Rugby Park. Rugby League and the Brisbane Broncos' horror NRL season hasn't improved, with their ninth straight defeat at home. The Melbourne Storm coming out on top 46-20. Over in the Warriors camp, Dellen Watine-Zelezniak and Jackson Ford definitely won't return from injury in the Wars' remaining two matches of the regular season. They are week-by-week prospects for the NRL finals. And Ryan Fox will be setting the tone for round one of the PGA Tour Championship in Atlanta this morning, teeing off first at the 2026 FedEx Cup finale, his debut in the prestigious 30-strong field. That's News and Sport. I'm Stuart Willey.
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13: In this update, a suspected double homicide in South Auckland has residents worried as police hunt for an offender who fled the scene. Armed officers are guarding a home in Wattle Downs, where two people were found dead yesterday. County's Manukau CIB says locals will see an increased police presence as they work to establish exactly what happened. Transport Minister Chris Bishop says Labour's irresponsible in pledging not to raise fuel tax for a full term if elected. Leader Chris Hipkins made the announcement yesterday, saying they'd consider pushing back land transport fund projects to compensate for the reduced income. The government's now weighing up whether it will raise the excise next year. Bishop says that revenue impacts more than just new roading.
14: These decisions involve hundreds of millions, billions of dollars of expenditure. They affect the Crown books, they affect NZTA's books, and they also affect every single community in New Zealand.
13: South Island state highways are being monitored through the night for flooding and slips as snow eases. Most of the island's state highways have reopened after the big storm, but parts of State Highway 94 remain closed between Milford Sound and Te Anau until at least later today due to avalanche risk. NZTA has issued a surface flooding warning for State Highway 6 between Haast and Hokitika, and heavy rain warnings continue for the west coast. There's faith that Meta will keep its promise on a landmark $18 billion US dollar settlement. It cut short a trial in a federal court in California brought by 29 US states over teenage social media addiction. Instagram and Facebook

0: will need to introduce daily limits and nighttime blocks for teen users. Sydney University Associate Professor Rob Nichols says if Meta breaks the agreement, it will be in contempt of court.
1: They weren't on a really great track. And that might be because both sides knew that there was a negotiation in the wings and ready to be settled.
0: The police watchdog has found shooting and injuring a man in Whanganui in 2023 was justified, but not officers' initial escalation. The IPCA has found a man hid from police, stopping for a roadside chat, and an officer with a sponge round launcher unnecessarily told him to come out. Emily Ansell reports.
2: The IPCA accepts an officer who shot him when he couldn't be restrained believed the man was dangerous, having previously shot at police, but was concerned the man was moving away. It found attempting to seize a witness's phone with recordings was justified, but de-escalation could have been tried before pepper spraying her father and son.
0: Rocky Horror Picture Show star Tim Curry, famed for his outrageous portrayal of sweet transvestite Dr. Frankenfurter, has died aged 80.
3: Come up to the lab and see what's on the slab. I see you shiver with anticipation.
0: Curry had suffered ill health since having a stroke in 2012. Kiwi Rocky Horror creator Richard O'Brien says Curry was a wonderful man and a class act, and he's exceptionally sad.
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0: In sport, the All Blacks have made three changes to their starting lineup for Sunday morning's second test against South Africa in Cape Town. Ethan de Groot and Josh Lord are out due to concussion protocols, with George Bauer coming in as loose head prop, and Tupou Vaai moves into lock to bring Simon Parker in as blindside flanker. The other change is in the outside backs, where Leo Carter replaces Josh Moorby on the wing, with Moorby dropping to the reserves. Xavier Numia and Patrick Tuipulotu are newbies on the bench. The All Blacks have won 7 of 11 tests against the Springboks in Cape Town. Coach Andrew Webster is adamant the Warriors aren't being distracted by the chase for the NRL's minor premiership. Top of the table by a single point on points differential, Webster says they're attacking the final two matches of the regular season, simply striving for excellence.
5: We just got to worry about chasing our best game. If we chase our best game the next 2 weeks, then that guarantees us top two. So if it doesn't, then we'll just deal whatever that situation comes. But chasing minor premierships isn't the top of our list at the moment. It has not been mentioned.
0: New Zealand golfer Ben Campbell isn't worried about Liv's uncertain future as he prepares for hip surgery. The Queenstown local has pulled out of the final Liv event in Indianapolis and plans to go under the knife next Wednesday with his hometown New Zealand Open circled on the calendar for February. While Liv's future remains up in the air, Campbell is prioritising healing.
6: Get this body right and then sort of look at my options where I can play. If Liv's 2.0 is going, then I'll definitely try and get there. And if not, you know, Asian Tour is a great place to play. So, yeah, there's plenty of options.
0: Wellington Phoenix women's coach Bev Priestman is confident her young guns will have learnt plenty from last season's A-League grand final defeat. The Knicks have been on a signing splurge, adding Football Ferns forward India Paige Riley to international greats Abby Erceg and Tamika Yellup. Priestman expects all of her troops to be excited by the challenge of going next level this campaign. That's News and Sport. I'm Stuart Willey.
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0: the most feel-good 80s continue next. The glittering lights of the iconic Eiffel Tower. 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
7: In this update, police are out in force in South Auckland and say they're working through the night to find those involved in two deaths yesterday afternoon. A double homicide investigation has been launched after a man and woman were found dead in Wattle Downs. Officers say an offender fled the scene before they arrived and cordons remain in place. Five Kiwis reportedly missing in Nepal's flash flood were on a pilgrimage. Almost 300 people died, with hundreds of tourists missing after a wall of muddy water thundered through a settlement north of Kathmandu. Former Nepal consul to New Zealand, Dinesh Khadka, says New Zealanders in the area were heading to Tibet's Kailash Mansarovar Yatra pilgrimage. Sir Edmund Hillary's grandson and Himalayan Trust General Manager, Alexander Hillary, told the BBC access is a big issue for rescuers.
8: We've seen bridges being knocked down, which will cause massive challenges with trying to get aid and shelter into these communities that have been affected. A lot of these villages have been completely destroyed.
7: Queenstown Lakes District Council is asking some communities to conserve water after a slip affected the 2 Mile water treatment plant. It applies to Fern Hill and Sunshine Bay, the Queenstown CBD and Frankton Road. New Zealand First's deputy leader says Genesis Energy's rising profits are scandalous. It took home $518 million for the year ending in June, putting it down to good hydro conditions. Shane Jones says authorities need more ability to prevent gouging.
9: This is further proof that I was right all along. The chocolate teapot, the electricity authority, has failed.
7: The group representing airlines flying to New Zealand says they often go over and above as Parliament ponders consumer protections. Passengers are entitled to compensation if a flight's delayed or cancelled because of engine or crew issues, but Consumer NZ says many aren't told. It's launched a petition calling for airlines to tell passengers their rights, now being considered by a select committee. Airline representatives head Kath O'Brien says consumers' solution isn't perfect, but there could be others.
10: In very recent days, officials have been talking to airlines about a voluntary customer charter to address some of these challenges.
7: An advocacy group says all political parties should commit to real measures to reduce child poverty. More than 14% of children live in material hardship. The Child Poverty Action Group released its manifesto yesterday, identifying five priorities: incomes, housing, health, disability and education. Executive Officer Lynn Amos says it's a roadmap for parties and they're aiming to pressure politicians.
11: This is obviously the time to do it. You know, we love all Kiwi kids, right? We know what we need to do. Let's get on with it.
7: Christchurch is glowing for the next 3 weeks as the Illuminate light show takes over the Botanic Gardens. It started last night after a week's hold-up due to freight delays. Managing Director

0: Phil Anderson says the Garden City's the mothership for Illuminate, which also travels to Invercargill and Hastings.
1: There's about 85 neon signs on this massive wall. That looks really cool. We've got some cool LED fireworks. A talking robot. We've got, all sorts of new stuff in there.
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0: In sport, All Blacks coach Dave Rennie has made a surprising change to the back line for the second greatest rivalry test against South Africa. Rugby editor Elliot Smith reports from Cape Town.
3: Josh Morby has been dropped back to the bench and replaced in the run-on side by live wire fellow winger Leroy Carter in the All Blacks 23. It's the only change to the back line that beat the box at Ellis Park. Up front, Tupou Vaai moves back to the second row after the injury to Josh Lord, while Simon Parker starts on the blind side and Patrick Tuipulotu comes onto the bench. George Bauer comes into the run-on side too at loose head prompt for Ethan de Groot, who's in the HIA protocols like Josh Lord, and Xavier Nemea comes onto the bench. In Cape Town with the All Blacks, Elliot Smith.
0: Springboks test great Percy Montgomery is warning that team will face a huge backlash from the Springboks. He says South Africa will be breathing fire after their first test capitulation, especially with regular captain Siya Kolisi back to lead the side.
4: There's an old saying, you know, beware of a wounded Springbok. So I think that's very important. Keep the scoreboard ticking. And another big thing is bringing Siya back. The players look up to Siya, the whole country, and he's done so much for rugby.
0: In last night's NPC action, Hawke's Bay are still unbeaten after winning out against Southland 36-21. The loss for the Stags came despite a spirited fight back by the home team at Invercargill's Rugby Park. Rugby League and the Brisbane Broncos' horror NRL season hasn't improved with their ninth straight defeat at home. The Melbourne Storm coming out on top 46-20. Over in the Warriors, Dellen Watine-Zelezniak and Jackson Ford definitely won't return from injury for the Wa's remaining two matches of the regular season. They are week-by-week prospects for the NRL finals. Ryan Fox will be setting the tone for round one of the PGA Tour Championship in Atlanta this morning, teeing off first at the 2026 FedEx Cup finale. That's his debut in the prestigious 30-strong field. That's News and Sport. I'm Stuart Willey.
2: 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Come

0: with more Feel Good 80s in a minute. The glittering lights of the iconic Eiffel Tower. Global superstar Celine Dion. 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
13: In this update, police are out in force in South Auckland and say they'll be working through the night to find those involved in two deaths yesterday afternoon. A double homicide investigation's been launched after a man and a woman were found dead in Wattle Downs. Officers say an offender fled the scene before they arrived. The finance minister claims Labour accidentally announced its fuel tax policy yesterday. Labour leader Chris Hipkins promised no hikes to the fuel excise over the next 3 years if elected. He says the party would consider pushing back National Land Transport Fund projects to make up for the reduced income. Nicola Willis says it's irresponsible to announce with no details about where the funding will come from.
14: Because he did not outline to you which projects he's cancelling. He did not outline to you which jobs will be put at risk.
13: Act's David Seymour is defending cryptocurrency and those who use it. The party's campaigning on modernising regulations, including allowing tax-free profits on crypto held for more than a year and a 12-month bright line test. Seymour says our tax system treats crypto coins as an asset. He says that seems unusual for a currency.
15: If we want to be a frontier, then we should be a country where it's natural to use new technologies, if people want to.
13: Queenstown Lakes District Council is asking some communities to conserve water after a slip affected the 2 Mile water treatment plant. It applies to Fern Hill and Sunshine Bay, as well as the Queenstown CBD. The council says challenging site conditions mean it may take some time before water is restored to normal, and residents could consider shorter showers and delaying doing their laundry. Authorities in Nepal and Tibet say nearly 1,500 people are missing, including around 800 foreigners, as they work to reach areas hit by catastrophic flash floods and mudslides. Police in Nepal warn the death toll will rise beyond 300 as thousands of troops join the rescue effort. Further signs of recovery for our energy sector following the winter energy crisis of 2024. Meridian, the country's largest electricity generator, has reported annual net profit of $130 million, following a net loss of $452 million last year. Electricity production's been picking up with more renewable projects coming online. Chief Executive Mike Rowan says things are looking positive for the year ahead as well.
16: Had a pretty strong July, and August isn't shaping up too badly either.
13: Mining permit requests reached record levels in 2025, with more than 550 applications made to the regulator, New Zealand Petroleum and Minerals. It's a big jump from about 300 requests in 2023. Wild weather will still plague the South Island into today. State Highway 73 is now fully reopened between Otira and Springfield after a snow closure, but avalanche risk is high across the Southern Alps, and that's closed State Highway 94 between Te Anau and Milford Sound. NZTA's Peter Brown says there are hazardous road conditions out there.
17: Overnight into the early hours of Friday, motorists just need to be careful and mindful of the conditions that they're driving in.
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13: In sport, the All Blacks have made three changes to their starting lineup for Sunday morning's second test against South Africa in Cape Town. Ethan de Groot and Josh Lord are out due to concussion protocols, with George Bauer coming in as loose head prop, while Tupou Vai moves into lock to bring Simon Parker in as blindside flanker. The other change is in the outside backs, where Leo Carter replaces Josh Morby on the wing, with Morby dropping to the reserves. Xavier Numia and Patrick Tuipulotu are newbies on the bench. The All Blacks have won 7 of 11 tests against the Springboks in Cape Town. Coach Andrew Webster is adamant the Warriors aren't being distracted by the chase for the NRL's minor premiership. Top of the table by a single point on points differential, Webster says they're attacking the final two matches of the regular season, simply striving for excellence.
19: We just got to worry about chasing our best game. If we chase our best game the next 2 weeks, then that guarantees us top two. So if it doesn't, then we'll just deal whatever that situation comes. But chasing minor premierships isn't the top of our list at the moment. It has not been mentioned.
13: New Zealand golfer Ben Campbell isn't worried about Liv's uncertain future as he prepares for hip surgery. The Queenstown local has pulled out of the final Liv event in Indianapolis and plans to go under the knife next Wednesday, with his hometown New Zealand Open circled on his calendar for February. While Liv's future remains up in the air, Campbell is prioritising healing.
20: Get this body right and then sort of look at my options where I can play. If Liv's 2.0 is going, then I'll definitely try and get there. And if not, you know, Asian Tour is a great place to play. So, yeah, there's plenty of options.
13: Wellington Phoenix women's coach Bev Priestman is confident her young guns will have learnt plenty from last season's A-League grand final defeat. The Knicks have been on a signing splurge, adding Football Ferns forward India Paige Riley to international greats Abby Ersek and Tamika Yelup. Priestman expects all her troops to be excited by the challenge of going next level this campaign. That's News and Sport.

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16: In this update, rescuers are struggling to reach communities hit by extreme floods in Nepal, with 389 people confirmed dead and more than 900 missing. Ian McInnes from Tear Fund says many areas remain cut off after roads and bridges were destroyed.
17: We have Nepali members on our team who said they think this will be the worst single flooding event that they've had in Nepal since the mid-1990s.
16: MFAT says five Kiwis are believed to be missing. The hunt is on for an offender after a man and woman were found dead at a South Auckland property. Police have been working overnight, with cordon still up and a heavier police presence expected in the Wattle Downs area. Taxpayers may have to pay more for roads if Labor wins the election and pauses fuel tax increases. Eric Crampton from the New Zealand Initiative says fuel taxes are vital.
18: Optimistically, a Labour-led government would choose to bring forward changes where the government has talked about getting rid of fuel excise duty and shifting everyone onto road user charges.
16: And heavy rain has forced about 16 evacuations around Queenstown, Franklin and Lake Hawea, including a camping ground. A slip has also hit Queenstown's 2 Mile water treatment plant, prompting a conserve water notice, while orange rain warnings remain in place across parts of the South Island.
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16: In sport, All Blacks coach Dave Rennie has made a change to the backline for the second test against South Africa on Sunday morning in Cape Town. Josh Morby's been dropped to the bench and replaced by wing Leroy Carter in the starting side. Tupouvai moves back to lock after the injury to Josh Lord, while Simon Parker starts on the blind side and Patrick Tuipulotu comes into the reserves. George Bauer is at loose head prop in place of Ethan de Groot, who's undergoing a concussion assessment. ANZ is supporting the Cancer Society this Daffodil Day. 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
21: Well, the big wet front moves up the South Island into the North Island later this afternoon, touching Taranaki and Wellington by about 6 o'clock tonight. Strong winds ahead of it as it moves north.
22: Kia ora, good morning. Welcome to Friday. In fact, not just any Friday, it is the final Friday of winter. Spring starts next Tuesday. How good?
23: It is exciting. And we've got the All Blacks to watch. I'm very excited about this weekend. We've got the Warriors. There's some good sport.
21: No Formula One this weekend, but I have to say, for a long time, I haven't been excited about All Blacks matches. And I'm in the game this year.
22: That's so good, eh?
23: Yeah. The Warriors, top of the table.
22: Yeah. No, exactly. I'll be honest, you know I'm a massive All Blacks fan. I'm really nervous. We'll unpack this a wee bit more in a couple of minutes.
0: Feel good in the morning. Feel good. Coast Breakfast with Tony Street, Jace and Sam. 6 till 10. Coast.

0: This is Coach, your feel-good breakfast with Tony, Jason, Sam. Did you hear the news yesterday? Bruno Mars is coming to New Zealand next March.
1: Have you been to his concert?
0: Oh, no, I didn't go to his show.
1: I have.
0: I met him once, but I didn't stay for the show.
1: I remember it being very, very energetic and loud, like it's one of those ones.
0: Oh.
1: Really up.
0: The good thing is you got free tickets you could win this morning. We're going to do that just after 8 today. All Blacks team has been named. Only one change that hasn't been forced by injury. Leroy Carter goes on the wing.
2: This is wonderful stuff from the All Blacks.
0: Josh Morby on the bench.
2: This is unbelievable. They can all play. They can all score.
1: Nine changes for the Springboks.
0: Including the inspirational captain is back, Sia Khaleesi. Now he is he's like Richie McCaw-like. He's Adi Savia-like for the Springboks. So he'll galvanise them. They've got this dude, Andre Pollard, who can honestly kick from anywhere. So, and that makes me nervous. I'm optimistic, but I'm nervous.
1: Yeah. I think we should be optimistic. We didn't just beat them in the last test. We beat them convincingly. It was a big win.
0: Was it? Even their coach said, we got the hiding.
1: Yeah, they did. It was a big scoreline.
0: Yeah. Actually, let's just revisit some of that from only a few days ago.
3: One last chance for the All Blacks. Bayes come forward.
4: There was a knock on first.
3: All heart, all character, All Black in Johannesburg.
0: It was, 33-16, a decent win. In fact, the biggest win on Ellis Park.
5: Didn't one of the coaches so recently say, have you ever poked a bear? You know, and that's the reality of match two, isn't it?
0: Yeah, it's Neil Barnes, your mate from Taranaki, Tony.
1: Yeah, it's true. And I like that they're taking that approach as well. And I also like that the All Blacks coaches, they're not necessarily picking on what players have done in the past. They're picking on form, and they're saying these are the best people to put in at this moment, even though that kind of kills me a little bit because I'm a Beauden Barrett fan from way back.
0: Yeah.
1: But you know what? If it's working, you don't change it.
5: You don't want to miss a tackle, though, because you miss a tackle, you don't make the team. That's effectively what's just happened with the changes.
0: What they said is the guy that's in is better on defence.
1: Okay. We're talking about Morby. And remember, Morby's a very new All Black.
0: He had
1: that place. And
0: also, he's a try-scoring legend. Like, he set the record for the Hurricanes this year. And he'll come late in the game, fresh legs. He would have watched the game from the sidelines. He'll be ready to go.
1: He's also got piercing blue eyes, doesn't he?
0: There's some beautiful men in that team at the moment. Neil Barnes is a bit of a...
1: Reuben loves a good-looking man. I think he's the new heartthrob, isn't he?
0: I think so, yeah.
5: I reckon that's what we should do. We should put on our best-looking team.
0: Oh, the pretty faces.
5: Yeah, just for endorsements and stuff this weekend.
1: Beauden Barrett will be back on the card then.
0: The first name you write down. Anyway, good luck to the All Blacks. I can't wait. So it's 3 this coming Sunday morning from Cape Town. And they reckon Cape Town is a beautiful city. And that's what a lot of people before the tour said. This is the one the All Blacks will win. Oh, I hope they're right. This is Coast.

0: Coast, your feel-good breakfast with Tony, Jason, Sam. We taught them to walk, we taught them to tie their shoes, taught them to talk, but apparently we've still failed them. Recruitment agencies are saying that today's uni students are lacking a really important skill, and parents and grandparents, we might be the ones to be able to fix this.
1: Okay.
0: We'll tell you what this is before 6:30. Right now, though, it's time for Sam's Week News.
2: Weekly News.
0: Oh, sorry, is it weekly?
2: Sorry. Thank you. This week had a bit of everything. Firstly, we lost an icon.
3: My name is Brian Seaver, and I'm representing the Parton and Owens family today, announcing the passing of my Aunt Dolly, Rebecca Parton Dean.
4: Well, I always dreamed that I was going to be a big star. I didn't even know what the term actually meant. I knew that I was going to travel, that I was going to be important to people. This is, of course, my wants and desires, I'm sure. But that I was going to be rich, and that I was going to be famous, and that I was going to be loved a lot, and that I was going to get to love people.
2: Yeah, I love that. I love how she always premises that she's going to be loved. Everything is always about the other people, not herself.
0: That's it. She loved everyone. She loved people back.
2: Yeah, she loved her.
5: She wanted to be rich and famous, but she also wanted to love people.
2: Yeah. I think we lost an icon, but we lost a very nice person there.
0: Mm.
2: And then just later that day, we lost Frankenfurter.
6: I'm just a sweet transvestite from transsexual Transylvania.
0: Legend.
2: Yeah, what a performance as well. You know, changed a culture, but also the man that you've known from about 65 different movies.
5: That's so true.
0: Yeah. Tim Curry, RIP. Yeah.
2: Go do some research on it. It's quite staggering, the great films he was involved with. Now, that

0: It's all a bit serious, so let's have a little fun. A couple of clips that made me laugh this week, and it's taken to August 2026, but we finally have a genuine excuse for speeding.
1: Hi.
2: Yes, sir.
1: A little fast.
2: I wasn't driving. That's assessed driving, autopilot, sir.
1: You're in charge, though, so I need to see your driver's license.
2: I'm in charge, but I wasn't driving.
0: So what does he want? Does he want to give the car to give its driver's license? So what was it?
3: Oh, was it a driverless car?
0: So it was a Tesla. He's in a Tesla and he's sitting there and he's like, well, I wasn't speeding. The car was speeding.
4: Oh, so it's on autopilot.
0: It's on autopilot. Oh.
3: So was the car speeding?
0: The car was
3: speeding. I didn't think it could go over the speed limit.
0: Well, it's clearly got it wrong.
3: Interesting.
0: So who's at fault? I don't know.
4: You find the car. Give it a 3, Joe.
0: My favourite story of the week, though, and we're going to finish on New Zealand politics. So everything about this week in politics is boring because it's about tax, but National MP Carlos Schwung tried to make tax relatable to everyone, and his pronunciation had us all highly engaged.
5: Monopoly, a classic multiplayer board game. But imagine there's a new version of Monopoly. Let's start the game. You pick your favourite Monopoly piece, and if you choose a uke as your icon, congratulations! You may just need to pay a youth tax.
0: Oh. It's so good, isn't it? Have you ever played Monopoly?
4: Don't, Sam.
0: What about the game of rap?
4: Sorry.
0: I know it's unacceptable.
4: You didn't listen to me. Stop it. No. Sorry. Anyway, if you missed any of that,
0: that was the week of news. Tony's gone quiet. She's too scared to say anything.
4: Same.
0: I know why.
4: Thank you, Sam. Keep listening at 8:20 this morning. You get a chance to go in the draw to get $10,000 cash. 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And concert details at coastonline.co.nz. It's Bob.

0: This is Coast. Your Feel Good Breakfast with Tony, Jason, Sam. What a week it's been. We've lost Dolly Parton. We've lost Tim Curry, who was also in the Muppet Treasure Island movie and Home Alone 2 and so many amazing films. He was also It, you know, Pennywise the Clown. And we lost Dolly, as I said, but we also lost a guy called Peter Cullen just a few hours ago. Now, you might not know his name, but you know his voice. He was the voice of Eeyore in Winnie the Pooh, but he was also this legend.
1: My name is Optimus Prime.
0: Yeah, the voice of Optimus Prime. Yeah, he's passed away, 85. So that's quite sad, eh?
2: Yeah.
0: This is quite sad too, the state of affairs in New Zealand right now when it comes to our youth. As we know, unemployment's up. Hard to find a job at the moment. And so a lot of people are going through recruitment agencies, as you do, right? But a lot of recruitment agencies are saying the number one line

0: feel today's uni students are missing? These are people coming, they're graduates, they're coming out of university with their degree, they're like, let's go, let's get into this. So it's a life skill that young people don't have anymore. What do you reckon that might be? Because there are lots of things, like, you know, changing a tie, not many people
1: proper conversation.
2: I think it's that whole gaming philosophy, head down, not a decent handshake.
1: Can't look
2: people in the eye. Can't actually interact and have a conversation. Now, I'm not saying it's all the young people, because some of them are exceptional, but there are some kids that game too much.
0: Yeah, maybe that's it. Maybe I think a lot of adults do the same thing, I suppose, but there are two big things. One, knowing what information to trust. Experts are saying that constant exposure to social media, AI and online content makes it harder for people to distinguish genuine expertise and credible sources, and a lot of young people fall for that.
1: I don't think it's just a young people problem. Isn't that an older people problem?
0: I think so too. But I think as you get older, you're more inclined to trust someone who's been in the job. Like, what they're saying is a lot of the young people go, no, that's not how, because I read it, this.
1: Okay.
0: What you're doing is wrong. You know, you're doing it the wrong way.
1: Oh, they think they know better.
0: That's it. Yeah. So that's one of them. But also the big one, and we kind of touched on this when you said about the gaming and your head down screens and everything, it's being present.
1: Yep.
0: Career coaches are saying so many people struggle to switch off from their phones, genuinely focus on the person or the movement in front of them, or the moment.
1: And that's setting people up for a lifetime of mental health problems.
0: Yeah, I think so.
1: You can't be in the moment, because they say that's the key to enjoying life.
0: Yeah, that's it. So they're saying the advice for parents and grandparents especially, model that behaviour. Put your phone down. Oh, we're bad at that.
1: We've all got to model that better, don't we?
2: We're actively working on it at our house.
0: So
2: like phones down. It's just ridiculous. And bed. It's books, not phones.
0: Yeah.
2: And I'm making great progress.
0: Yeah, we're always big on, yeah.
2: Yeah, I'm going to finish Shantaram.
1: Are you starting reading again? For the first time in 20 years.
0: He's staying inside the lines now, doing his colouring, and it's amazing. Practice hobbies that require proper concentration and ask them questions. Share your experience and model the behaviour you want to see in them.
1: Yeah, it's a really good reminder, isn't it?
0: And especially when now you've got career firms, like recruitment firms, coming out saying that people coming out of university with degrees, these are smart people, don't have those basic life skills.
2: Yeah, you're always going to employ someone you want to have a beer with at the pub.
0: Yeah, that's a great way of looking at it.
1: Not someone who's sitting on their phone.
2: Totally.
0: You see that in the pubs too, eh? People feel, oh, it's awful. Anyway, phones are ruining us all. Coming up in a couple of minutes, though, our producer Rosie's been listening to the show, and obviously you'd hope, but she's found a few things she reckons need attention.
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17: In this update, more than 1,300 people are still missing after devastating flash floods in Nepal, including five Kiwis, with the death toll now at 389. Scientists believe a glacial collapse triggered the disaster. Police are still hunting whoever's responsible for a double homicide in South Auckland yesterday afternoon. Local councillor Daniel Newman says residents in Wattle Downs should stay alert.
18: I want these matters to be appropriately dealt with by the police and the courts, but in the meantime, I want people to remain vigilant and to be careful.
17: Pet owners are feeling the squeeze, with costs of owning a pet rising faster than inflation and incomes over the past 5 years. And Dolly Parton-inspired bar Jolene is opening in Christchurch today, joining its sister venue in Auckland. Co-founder Jesse James says both bars will be celebrating the life and legacy of Dolly Parton.
19: We're going to pay a massive tribute. We're going to donate to her charity, which was one of her wishes. We're going to take a little percentage of the bar and donate that as well.
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17: In sport, golfer Ryan Fox is in a share of fifth at 2 under par through 13 holes of his opening round at the Tour Championship in Atlanta, the season finale for the top 30 players on the PGA Tour. In European football, governing body UEFA is preparing criminal proceedings against FIFA president Gianni Infantino in Switzerland over his plan to sell shares in the World Cup to private investors. In that sport, I'm Bryn Rudkin.
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4: 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But some of the things that were said this

0: Like, for example, I tried to do the nice thing and give some decor advice. Apparently some of the decor trends that are out now, got hammered for that.
1: No, Jace, I think some of them were great, just not all of them.
0: Anyway, our producer Rosie heard a few things, and she's taken issue with some of the things we said. More so you, though, Sam.
2: Yeah, I seem to feature heavily in this.
1: There's usually a theme, isn't there? My favourite was actually off-camera this week. Do you remember what you did there?
2: Oh, do we talk about things off-camera?
1: Well, they get put on social media, so we have no choice. Oh. Hopefully it's in the rap this week.
2: Oh, is that when I teased the wrong week?
0: It's coming up in a couple of minutes.
3: Get going in the morning. Feel good. Tony Street, Jace and Sam. Coast Feel Good Breakfast. 6 till 10. Come.

0: West Coast, your feel-good breakfast with Tony, Jason, Sam, where you can score Bruno Mars tickets just after 8 this morning. And every Friday, we flick through the pages of our journals and we share a few lines as we look back on the week that was. And I've written about why I think your phone isn't telling you the whole story.
1: Okay, mine's a bit of a life reminder today.
2: I've had another crack at the councils.
0: Oh, well, I'm sure people will look for.
3: Would you like me to name them?
0: No, absolutely not.
1: I'm sure we'll find out soon.
0: Anyway, our producer Rosie's been listening to the show intently this week and she's got some issues.
4: It's producer Rosie's Wrap of the Week. There's been a lot to unpack this week, including Jace giving us decor advice.
1: The black tapware, are they still in?
0: They're not on the list.
1: Oh, good.
0: You're okay.
1: Good. I feel like it's only a matter of time.
0: So we have black taps in our laundry, our kitchen, and our bathrooms. Classic and timeless style.
3: That. There was nowhere else to put those black taps.
0: But I could have put it on the side of the house with a hose, but I didn't.
1: They're not in your bedroom, are they?
4: Okay, yes, he was stating the obvious, but usually Sam needs it.
0: Incorporating curves in, like, you know, those waterfall kitchen islands.
3: No one puts a curve on their bench, your drink falls off. No,
1: when
3: you
1: the
3: make
1: whole
3: it.
1: Beach isn't curved.
0: You have a rainbow. One of those. Nothing stands out. Get rid of the arches.
1: Those arched mirrors. I feel like they were just there. I only just caught onto that trend.
0: I
1: know. God,
3: that's been meaning to buy an arch mirror for
1: so
3: a long time.
1: So have I, but yeah. It's not now.
0: No, don't
3: no,
0: do it now.
3: No. What are we going to do now?
0: Sharp angles. That's it.
1: Sharp mirror.
3: A big triangle.
0: Who has a triangle mirror?
1: I feel like this is proving why Sam ended up getting the electric fire in the kitchen that with the cupboards that don't shut.
3: I don't often do a renovation, but when I do, I muck it up.
4: I don't know if you should take any of their decor advice, but you probably should take their first aid advice.
1: The Heimlich, or whatever it's called.
0: Yeah.
1: You're not supposed to do that anymore. It's backblown.

0: those.
1: Oh, yeah, if between the shoulder blades. Yeah, that's right.
2: Isn't
1: yeah.
2: it a bit of both?
0: No, I don't think so. I think the official advice, I'm going to chat GPT it.
1: Oh, see, now this is what we need.
2: This is what
0: don't the, no, take this as official
2: advice. This is a great example. You're in an emergency. I'm bloody pulling the Heimlich manoeuvre and Streety's hit me on the back.
0: No, you're not Heimliching. You're running. You're a freezer.
2: I am. I'm standing there with my arms next to my side.
1: No, he's not. He's definitely.
0: He's a tree.
1: He's rutting up behind you, but it ain't the Heimlich.
3: Actually, maybe you shouldn't take that advice either, but robots could develop their first aid skills to help us rather than just playing sports.
2: If I am to buy a humanoid robot, I don't want it to be able to run a sub 9 second 100 metres. It is no use to me. Do you know what? If you want to impress me, do it. Get it to do my ironing and fold my shirts.
1: I agree. Like, yes, where's that robot?
2: Where's that robot? Yeah, like, what? Right. They're teaching them the wrong stuff. It's a waste of time.
1: Although I'll still watch the closing ceremony.
3: So if Sam does get the robots to do the chores, how could he be attractive for his wife? Because apparently doing the chores is sexier than buying flowers.
4: Doing the dishes is the sexiest chore of them all. The second sexiest is the vacuuming.
2: Really? Mm. Oh, yeah, okay.
4: Do that one in the new tomb. And then making the bed number 48%. So that was the third sexiest job.
0: I reckon Sarah would even take you doing them in the nude just for you to do the chores.
1: Exactly. Oh, yeah, so clothes on. At least he's doing something.
0: Big stretch.
3: I have to admit, though, I agree with Tony on this one.
4: He's better off to do chores than he is to bring you flowers.
0: Or he could do both.
4: Well, that ends that.
1: That's the cake and eating it, and I like it.
3: And with that, it's Rosie's wrap.
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0: This is Coast, your feel-good breakfast with Tony, Jason, Sam. You are, sounds like something Donald Trump would say. You are, he's calling something, you are, it's so childhood, and I'm saying he's like a childhood bully because now he's just signed an order a few hours ago to rename Lake Ontario, Lake America. Like he did with the Gulf of Mexico because they're in a spat with Canada. I'll show you, I'll rename the lake, and he signed it into power.
1: Oh gosh, that's so embarrassing.
2: It hasn't been updated at this stage. I'm just looking at Google Maps. It's still called Lake Ontario.
1: It might take a while to move around the world. Hey, How to Lose a Guy in 10 Days. It was such a good movie. You know the one starring Kate Hudson and Matthew McConaughey?
2: Oh, yes.
1: Well, it looks like after 23 years, it's making a comeback.
2: Yes.
1: Kate Hudson's producing. It's going to be a sequel. We don't know if Matthew McConaughey is going to be involved yet. We certainly hope he is because every Friday, he's the man that inspires our journals.
3: All right, all right, all right. Yes, indeed. You are the author of your story, of your journal. In this journal, you will get to know yourself better.
1: And who better to get to know?
2: Dear journal, what am I missing here? Yes, I'm going on a bit of a whinge. Did you hear this week about Mount Albert Grammar, the school my dad went to? It's staring down the barrel of a future roll of 4,000-plus students as a rapid housing development sends its numbers sky high. And despite getting funding for 18 new classrooms, that's only just enough to play catch-up, the headmaster's own words. The cause? Infill housing. Increased urban density. And I'm no town planner, but isn't that exactly the job? You control the density so the schools, the roads, the pipes can all keep up. That's the deal. Instead, it feels like we've got it all backwards. We build the houses first and the classrooms turn up 5 years later as prefabs on a sports field. We pour in the people and wonder why nothing keeps up. And here's the bit that gets me. Council fees on any development are enormous. It's a cash cow. They don't want to say no. They just want to make it hard and expensive along the way. Take the money, then don't build the thing the money's for. And it's the same out our way, a steady stream of townhouses and intensification, and we live at the end of the infamous Lake Road, one of Auckland's most notorious stretches of traffic. 9 kilometres an hour in the morning peak, a pace that would embarrass a jogger. So no, I don't want to stop growth. Auckland needs the homes, I get it, but growth with a plan, not a shrug. Consent the subdivision and the school and the road together, or don't consent it at all. That's not town planning, that's just common sense, and right now it's worryingly short supply.
1: Yeah, I agree. There's not a lot of, like, it just staggers me that they're not responding.
0: I know, but nothing's also working.
4: The forward thinking, eh? And it's not just Auckland, this is happening all over the country.
0: Yeah, it is.
4: Hi, Journal. What a week it's been. The news has kept telling us about the economy, the cost of living, the freezing weather, the politics, and the worst flu season we've had in a decade. There are so many people genuinely doing it tough. Our farmers during this cold snap. Our tradies, our healthcare workers who are absolutely heroic at the moment, as always. And as well as all this week has thrown at us, we also lost a beautiful soul when Dolly Parton passed away. But when I think about how we started this week, I smile like a sideways bum. Just a few days ago, there was a real buzz around the country. The All Blacks had dealt to the Springboks and gone to number one in the world. The Black Ferns were rampant against the Wallaroos. The Warriors were top of the NRL table. Northland won the Ranfurly Shield for the first time in nearly 50 years. There's a parade in Whangarei tomorrow. And daylight saving is starting. Well, it feels like daylight saving is starting earlier. I love that. Some days are harder than others. But I like to think that maybe the world isn't quite as miserable as our news feeds are telling us. Mm. As Dolly Parton once said, if you want the rainbow, you got to put up with the rain. And I look around and see that there are still people showing up for each other every single day, in all kinds of places and in all kinds of situations. There's still kindness. There is still pride. There is still community. There are still people cheering for each other, showing up, having a crack, finding reasons to celebrate. And maybe that's the thing worth remembering this weekend. There's still plenty of good in the world. And maybe the best thing we can do is notice it, celebrate it and pass it on exactly like Dolly did.
1: Yeah, I love that. I've actually taken my journal. It's a little bit in response to the death of Dolly Parton and Tim Curry as well. Bit of a reminder of where we should be heading in life. You are not a machine. And I found this on socials and I've decided to read it. You are not a machine. You're a soul who needs music, connection, sunsets, laughter and small pockets of joy. Prioritise them like your life depends on it, because it does. Life isn't meant to be a cycle of stress and survival. Pause.

0: Look up, let the sunset remind you, you're actually here to live, not just to hustle. Life is not a to-do list, it's a gift. Walk slower, hug your loved ones longer, laugh louder and love deeper. The clock may be ticking, but your presence is timeless. We've been conditioned to believe that constant productivity equals worth, but humans weren't designed for endless output. We need moments of wonder, connection and rest not as reward but for hard work, but as essential ingredients for a meaningful life.
1: Oh man, that is the truth right
0: it's
1: there.
0: So the truth, isn't it?
2: 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We'll tell you how one of us got humbled in just a couple of minutes.
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14: In this update,

0: 8. Tear Fund is launching an appeal to help communities hit by the deadly flash floods in Nepal, with hundreds confirmed dead and many more still missing. Ian McKenna says its priority is making sure people are safe.
1: As quickly as possible, getting access in there, whether that means that bridges are erected or getting communications re-established with the communities which we serve, and launching initial disaster response into those valleys.
0: Police are hunting for whoever's responsible after a man and woman were found dead in South Auckland yesterday afternoon. Local councillor Daniel Newman is urging residents in Wattle Downs to be careful.
2: For people to go about their business, but just being aware that an incident has occurred.
0: Pet owners are especially feeling the squeeze, with costs of owning a pet rising faster than inflation and incomes over the past 5 years.
3: Vet care costs have surged more than 40%, and pet food and pet-related products more than 27%. That's despite many products recently dropping in price. Wages rose just over 17% over the same period.
0: And becoming a New Zealand citizen is now more expensive, with fees increasing from $560 to $641 for adults from today.
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0: In sport, the football world is potentially about to enter a state of chaos. European governing body UEFA is preparing criminal proceedings against FIFA president Gianni Infantino in Switzerland over his plan to sell shares in the World Cup to private investors. And Hawke's Bay remain unbeaten in rugby's NPC after defeating Southland at 36-21 to open round 5 in Invercargill. ANZ is supporting the Cancer Society this Daffodil Day. Text donate to 305 to make an instant $3 donation.
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6: There comes a time, and I'm pretty sure every parent goes through this, a moment when you realise your child has figured out something way quicker than you expected. 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
5: 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Cold.

0: He's going to be in New Zealand next March. If you didn't hear the details, they're all on our website right now, coastonline.co.nz. But if you'd love to see Bruno Mars in concert, do this song for free. Make sure you're listening just after 8. We'll give away some free tickets after 8.
1: It's a really interesting moment, isn't it, where you finally realise that your kids are learning things that you don't know how to do. And I've had a couple of those milestones recently in my family. First of all, my eldest daughter's 2 centimetres taller than me, officially.
2: That's so wild,
1: eh? It is so wild. Yeah. She's only 13 too, you know, and I'm just assuming she's got more growing to come.
2: Yeah.
1: But also, my 8-year-old is doing something before me, and that is he has learnt to play chess. And that is a skill I have never had.
2: Neither.
1: No one's ever taught me how to play chess.
2: No, neither. Who's teaching him?
1: My dad.
0: That's funny you say that, because my dad's been teaching our kids. Even though they sit down and play chess with dad, I don't know how to play.
2: I don't know how to play. How are we so sloppy on this?
1: So my 8-year-old knows over you and me.
2: Yeah.
1: And I just thought, oh, this is weird. He has now got a skill that I don't have. It's just a weird thing when you're a parent and they suddenly have something you can't do.
2: Here's another one. My little boy can do a backflip. I've never been brave enough.
1: No, I wouldn't be brave enough either.
0: No. Yeah.
1: So can he just do a backflip by standing on normal ground?
3: He taught himself to do it.
1: Not a tramp.
2: Excuse me. He started to do it on a tramp.
1: Yep.
2: Then he took it to the sand. So he was doing it on sand hills. So, you know, elevated sand hills, and do a backflip on sand. And now he can do a backflip on the grass, but he comes just up a little bit short.
1: I think I'm okay with my son not knowing how to do a backflip. giving me anxiety.
0: Again, starting on the trampoline and then started doing it to the pool. I'm like, do not.
2: Oh, yeah, they all do it.
0: Way away from the side of the pool.
1: Oh, yeah, no, Lockie does it into a pool.
0: I can't do that.
2: No, that's honestly, and you see their head. Every single time they do it, their head misses the edge of the pool by an inch.
1: Oh,
0: yeah. And I'm like, jump into the middle. And then you've just said, jump into the middle, and your wife sees it. Why are you telling her to jump in the middle? I just have. But you're right, there are some skills that they learn. Like, for example, like just recently I was trying to update something on my phone, and it just wiped out all my contacts, and I was left with 4 numbers left.
1: Jason,
0: not
1: you,
0: names.
1: You lost your Gmail account at some point.
2: And it was four months
1: and
2: ago.
1: It was like a year ago. And you've still not retrieved it.
0: I still don't to this day. I don't know how. But our 13-year-old grabbed hold of my phone and goes, "Leave it with me, Dad." And he managed to somehow save it and get my contacts back on.
2: Did he?
0: Because at one stage, Sam, you sent me a text. I was like, "Who the hell is this?"
2: Yeah, that's weird how that happens. My contacts are real weird too. Sometimes my wife will text me and it will say, "Maybe Sarah."
0: You need to get a 13-year-old to this. So what about your child, or maybe your grandchild? Have they learned something way before you have? We'd love to hear about it. 0800 004 COAST, or send us a text 2699. It's Mark Cohen. I love this song, Walking in Memphis on Coast.

0: wish I could play the piano like that. Or at all, actually. It's 17 past 7 on Coast. Your feel-good breakfast with Tony, Jace and Sam. We're talking about the things that maybe your child or your grandchild has learned to do well before you have. Because your 8-year-old boy is pretty much wiping the floor with you on a chessboard, Tony.
1: Yeah, he is. So my 8-year-old's learnt to play chess, and it's a skill that I never learnt. And I went, this is so funny that I might be asking my 8-year-old to help me learn.
2: No, absolutely. And is he taking to it? Like, does he like doing
1: it? Yeah,
2: he's
1: really enjoying it.
2: So it's a thing he gravitates to.
1: Yeah, I've got a perfectionist son, so when he learns a skill, he has to get good at it or else he can't cope. That's going to come back to bite him later in life.
0: Yeah. What a cool thing for your dad to be doing with his grandson, you know?
1: Cool. Yeah. And I think it's making Matt brush up on his chess skills as well. And now I want to learn so I can play with him.
2: I never learn.
0: I can do drafts and checkers. We do the round ones.
1: Yeah, I can do checkers as well.
0: That's pretty much it, eh?
2: What about instruments? Because, I never learned an instrument when I was young, but that seems to be, a thing a lot of kids do.
1: Actually, that's another thing that my kids are better at me at. Juliet plays the guitar. I learnt it for about half a year and then gave up.
0: Our sons can do those rainbow kicks from football. Like, you flick it around behind you and it comes up over your head and then you catch it.
1: Oh, cool.
0: The flick rainbow kicks, they're called. I don't know how.
2: Well, you land on your back.
0: No, they flick it from behind their back. The ball comes over their back and over their head, like a rainbow. Yeah, I can't do those.
2: No, neither.
0: A lot of texts coming through on 2699. This one from Carla. Origami. Our boy can make amazing cranes and planes, and I can't do anything.
2: Right.
0: That's a skill. Origami's a skill.
1: I've got a text here from John who says that his son can play hockey and he never learnt, so it's a sport that he's had to get his head around.
0: Oh, yeah?
2: Well, that's another one. Maybe ice skating.
0: Oh, yeah, that's a lot. Yeah.
1: What do you mean? Can your kids ice skate?
2: No. But I can't really either.
1: That's weird that you brought that out of nowhere.
0: But you know what, Sam? Thank you for that. There's another one here. Oh, this one's a bit shocking from Rochelle. Our son sharpens our knives. Our 8-year-old learnt from my dad. I'm not sure about that.
1: I'm not sure about that either.
0: Granddad, not the eight-year-old with a knife. Come on,
2: that
0: granddad.
2: That depends on your upbringing, though. You know, like if you're out there on the farm and there's a,
1: I don't trust any 8-year-old with a big sharp knife.
0: I'm not sure I'd trust my dad with a sharp knife.
1: I would trust Sam with a large knife.
2: No, I've never butchered an animal.
1: And also, ice skating.
2: Yeah. Have you ever tried butchering an animal while ice skating? There's a sport in that.
0: That's a lot to unpack. Hey, it's 19 past 7. Next week,
2: I'm here all week, by the way. And I'm also glad it's the weekend.
0: Tell you what the Springbok coach wants to do after this from Prince. This is Coast.

0: 23 past 7 on Coast. Your feel-good breakfast with Tony, Jason, and Sam. So it's all on this weekend. Once again, ding, ding, round two. All Blacks against the Springboks in Cape Town.
1: One last chance for the All Blacks.
2: Bays
1: has come forward.
2: There was a knock on first.
1: All heart. All character. All Black in Johannesburg.
0: And the thing is, after that game, the Springboks coach, Rassie Erasmus, came out and said, we got the hiding. And so they're going to make amends this weekend. But here's the thing. He wants to have a beer with Dave Rennie, our All Blacks coach, before the game and after the game. So the coaches want to have a catch up without the referee.
3: Yeah.
0: That's what he wants.
3: Oh, that would have been a sweet victory for Dave Rennie. You know, new to the job, on the tour.
0: World champs in their own backyard.
4: And just to get that behind him as well.
3: Yeah, and that's where I want to take this right now, because coaching, I have caught the fever. And I've seen it in Streety for a long time now. And I tell you what, it's good to have.
4: Slowly killing me over here.
3: It's good to have. You know, you want to care. But boy, it's quite all-consuming.
4: It is.
3: Like, do you know the funny thing is, we had a loss, the Bulls, the 7-year-old basketball team that I'm coaching, with both of our sons in the team. We had a loss on Tuesday night, and Streety came to work. She missed the Wednesday. No, missed the
4: I was Wednesday. Shouting from the rafters.
3: Yeah, you were at the game, but then you took the next day off, and then a day later she came to work, and the first thing she asked

0: me like, oh, how are you getting on after that loss?
1: That's right.
0: And I was like, I'm so, it's so funny you brought that up because I was still mourning.
1: He was hurting.
0: I was hurting in my heart so much. Like I'm caring way too much.
2: That's good.
0: You do. You want to encourage, but you don't want to get too carried away with the whole process.
1: That's the thing though, Sam. Mm. Like I do not think they are, you can't separate them. You're either passionate and all in, and that means you care a lot, or you are a coach that's disinterested, kind of turns up to practice occasionally and doesn't care as much.
0: No.
1: Right? You're still doing the job, but you're just not invested.
2: You're just the person with the clipboard and the whistle.
1: Yeah.
0: And the thing is, I felt like the loss was quite unjust on Tuesday, just because they had a very good player, and I liked him. But
1: he's
0: good. But you see the size of the boy and you start questioning the age, don't you?
1: He looked about 16.
0: He did. So like I think when we start turning up to these kids' matches for the under sevens, I think we need to start turning up with passports. That's my first thing.
2: Yeah, if there's a kid with a moustache, I'm asking questions.
1: Birth certificates. Do you know what? I shared this. Someone sent it to me last night and then I put it up on my Instagram, and this is so true, and this says everything that's gonna happen for you in the and this is your first year coaching, you're going to get worse and worse.
0: No, I am, because I've got another complaint and I'm not leaving the spot. You don't push a song through until I've got my second complaint out.
1: Good coaches lose sleep over other people's kids. Let that sink in.
0: Yeah, that's true.
1: And it's not a truer phrase that's been said.
0: Look, and I want to take some responsibility. It was the first week that we didn't do a rebounding drill, and what was our problem?
1: Well, you could tell, because none of them were getting
0: the
1: remembers.
0: No one was going for the
1: boards. And there was a distinct lack of hustle. I've got other notes here if you want me to.
0: But do you know, the other thing is they had a good player, but they didn't sub them off. You know, in kids' sport, I think there has to be even rotation. If you're not running an even rotation, if everyone's not getting a fair turn...
2: Is that how it's going to be?
1: Some coaches go rogue, don't they?
0: Yeah, so...
1: You can't keep your starting five on the whole game.
0: You can't do that. There's kids on the bench, mate. You know, we're rotating all our players in, and I don't want to name the skill, but...
2: Do you know, I think the sport for you, maybe, I'm hearing all these protest flags being raised. I'm thinking America's Cup racing could be for you, my friend.
0: Do you reckon?
2: No sport has more protests than the America's Cup.
0: The Bulls will be back. They will be back stronger than ever. But I tell you what, Monday afternoon, lunchtime, we all will be doing
1: rebound.
2: With your new 14-year-old players in there. It'll be great. Hey, coming up, we need some advice for something, I'll be honest, I have never heard of. I don't know what it does. And apparently you or someone you know might have one and know all about it. We'll go there after 7:30.
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15: In this update, the hunt is on for an offender after a man and woman were found dead at a South Auckland property. Police have been working overnight with cordons still up and a heavier police presence expected in the Wattle Downs area. Rescuers are struggling to reach communities hit by extreme floods in Nepal, with 389 people confirmed dead and more than 1,300 missing. Ian McInnes from Tear Fund says many areas remain cut off after roads and bridges were destroyed.
16: We have Nepali members on our team who've said they think this will be the worst single flooding event that they've had in Nepal since the mid-1990s.
15: MFAT says five Kiwis are believed to be missing. Back here, heavy rain has forced about 16 evacuations around Queenstown, Franklin and Lake Hawea, including a camping ground. A slip has also hit Queenstown's 2 Mile water treatment plant, prompting a conserve water notice, while orange rain warnings remain in place across parts of the South Island. And Auckland bar Jolene and its brand new sister bar in Christchurch are donating part of tonight's takings to Dolly Parton's charities, with the Christchurch venue opening its doors for the first time tonight. Co-founder Jesse James says the late country legend shaped his life.
17: I had a little cry. I was absolutely devastated. I've just spent the last 4 or 5 weeks building this incredible bar as a tribute to her.
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15: In sport, European football governing body UEFA is preparing criminal proceedings against FIFA president Gianni Infantino in Switzerland over his plan to sell shares in the World Cup to private investors. Josh Morby and Leroy Carter have switched places in the one unforced change to the All Blacks side to face the Springboks in the second test at Cape Town on Sunday morning. Morby slides to the bench with Carter starting on the left wing, while George Bauer and Simon Parker come in for injured duo Ethan de Groot and Josh Lord. In that sport, I'm Bryn Rutkin.
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0: Yeah.
1: Well, the big wet front moves up the South Island into the North Island later this afternoon, touching Taranaki and Wellington by about 6 o'clock tonight. Strong winds ahead of it as it moves north.
2: A few years ago, someone wheeled out a tyre and said, hey, slap that on your wheel. What an invention. Someone said, you know, bread's pretty good. Let's slice it. What an invention. Yeah. And then someone said, hey, see that cow over there? Let's drink whatever comes out of it. And then milk was invented. Something like that.
0: You think milk was always there, Jase?
3: But there was a brave soul to do that, though.
0: We did work out how to get the milk out of the tent.
3: Gross. Anyway.
0: There is a new thing. Well, it's not new, but it's new to me. Do you know what a breezeway is?
4: I've literally Googled it and I still can't work it out.
0: No idea. Okay, so I'm thinking of getting a breezeway at my house. If you've got one, I need to hear from you, 2699. I'm going to talk you through what it is and why I think it is a genius idea.
3: Nice.
5: Get your day started with Coast's Feel Good Breakfast. Tony Street, Jase and Sam. Feel Good.

0: $10,000 in your bank account to spend on us. Well, not spend on us, but you know, it's all on us. You know what I'm saying? Well, you can buy something if you want to. Anyway, your chance to be in this draw is at 20 past 8 this morning.
1: We need to talk about renovations now, or things that you can do to your house or your property that just make it a little bit better. And I think the breezeway is going to be on the up in New Zealand, as we have relaxed resource consent for external dwellings. So you know how now you can go and you can put a, I think, I can't remember what the square meterage is.
0: Oh, but like a small granny flat or
1: something. You can put a granny flat on a house or a little small cottage without a consent now, if it's under a certain size.
0: A little tiny home.
1: A little tiny home. And now I present to you the breezeway. So what a breezeway is, and I feel like this is more prevalent overseas, is it's when it connects. It's a structure that connects a house and a cottage, or a house and a tiny home, or a house and any form of, it might even be two separate dwellings within a house.
0: So it's like a walkway, like an open walkway.
1: Yep, it's like
0: they have it at hotels and resorts and things.
2: Yes. Well, and schools.
1: But it's not,
0: and schools.
1: But it's not open, Jace. It's fully lockable. So so I've got a cottage, which was the original house on the property that I'm on, and then they built a house in front of it, 2 metres in front. But rather than add rooms to the house now, what I'm thinking is let's just utilise the cottage we've got and let's put in a breezeway. Mm-hmm. So you're essentially just putting a little alleyway that connects the two properties. And I've had a look, and
0: a
1: breezeway looks cool. Like, it really does. You can make it look like a conservatory, so it's fully glass, so you can actually see through it.
0: I was going to say, I've seen all those property shows and those country home things and those coastal home things on TV1 at the moment.
1: Or it could technically be all covered.
0: Yeah, but the ones I've seen are the glass, was like a big glass corridor, and the ranch sliders, oh my lord, that's amazing.
2: Yeah, that's next level stuff. You gotta have a bit of property space for that. I mean, I'm just
1: thinking. No, you don't really. You don't? Like, I've only got 1.5 to 2 metres between the two dwellings at my place.
2: Oh, yeah.

0: As we steer down the barrel of the weekend, here we go. Let's roll the slides. Who's playing today?
1: Sam.
2: Oh, for heaven's sake. Why did that have to happen on a Friday?
1: Have you played this week?
2: No.
1: I don't think you have.
0: No, true, you haven't.
2: No, I haven't.
0: All right, so Sam's up. 0800 004 Coast Europe as well. If you're our 10th caller, you're going to get 5 general knowledge questions. And it won't really matter what your score is, because if Sam can't chase you down, you will win $500 Coast Cash.
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0: 5 to 8, it's Coast. Your feel-good breakfast with Tony, Jason, Sam.
1: Coast Chasers.
2: Oh, hi, I'm Lisa from Greymouth. I'm a potter, and I'm hoping that I can win the $500 and smash Sam. Let's go.
0: Let's go.
3: Smash him, smash him. Jason's written the questions today because producer Rosie's singing. So I just wonder what... I wonder what sort of quiz Jason's... Well, I do know. I got a 4 in this quiz. I reckon it's more... less a Sam quiz than a you quiz, don't you think?
0: I don't know. It's one of those ones, Lisa. Don't worry about this. I think I tried to make them easy.
3: Yeah, I reckon it's okay. I reckon it's a par 3 or 4.
4: All right. Luck to us both.
0: Yeah. All right. Good luck, Sam. Okay, Lisa, we're going to send Sam out of the studio. He can't hear what's about to happen right now, but from you in Greymouth, what you're going to see, you're going to hear a clock with 30 seconds on it. During those 30 seconds, Tony's going to ask you 5 questions. You can pass. If we have time, we'll come back to those ones. Otherwise, we'll take your first answer only. And if Sam can't chase down whatever score you get, you win that $500. You ready?
2: Okay.
0: All right, here we go. Lisa in Greymouth, your time starts now.
3: Which member of the Spice Girls was known as Posh?
2: Victoria Beckham.
3: Yes. What's the most common eye colour in the world?
2: Brown.
3: Yes. What city will host a Ranfurly Shield parade tomorrow?
2: Up north, Northland.
3: Who was imprisoned before becoming president of South Africa?
2: Nelson Mandela.
3: Yes, what currency do they use in Turkey? Now, we couldn't give you that because the question was what city. If Sam says the same thing, he won't get it either, okay? So that was a really good 3.
0: But you know we are.
3: Yeah, you know.
0: You're going to kick yourself. All right, let's bring Sam back in.
3: You're chasing a 3,
0: ooh,
3: which was nearly a 4. Should have been a 4.
0: Should have been a 4. Okay. And Lisa
3: so
0: knows it too.
3: So the door is ajar.
4: Oh, right. She's serious, old Lisa. Eh? She's really come to play. I thought she's just one of those people that call up to be on the radio, but here she is.
3: Yep. No. And just know that for the questions, we need both names, first and last. Okay?
0: Oh, that's fair. I see what you're saying. Yep. Okay. Yep. All right, you ready?

0: Your time starts now.
1: Which member of the Spice Girls was known as Posh?
2: Victoria Beckham.
1: Yes. What's the most common eye colour in the world?
2: Brown.
1: Yes. What city will host a Ramfurly Shield Parade tomorrow?
2: Northland.
1: No.
2: Oh, fuck it,
1: Who was imprisoned before becoming president of South Africa?
2: Pass.
1: What currency do they use in Turkey?
2: Pass.
1: Who was in prison before becoming president of South Africa?
0: Oh, Lisa, you did it! All right, let's rattle through them, because Lisa, you know. What's that city in Northland?
3: Whangarei.
1: And Lisa also said Northland, and we didn't give it to her.
0: Northland was her first answer too. We said no.
1: The question was city. It had to be Whangarei. You both said Northland, which would have nullified you both anyway.
0: That's a good point.
1: Yep. If we'd accepted Lisa's, we would have accepted Sam's.
0: That's true.
1: Right?
4: Yep. Yeah, fair. No, that's fair.
1: Yeah.
0: You know
1: who
0: the
1: was
0: president.
1: Imprisoned. Come on,
4: I can
1: you know
4: see
1: it.
4: Nelson Mandela.
1: Yes, you know.
0: You know this.
1: You know. That's annoying because you knew that all day.
4: You just can't pluck a name.
0: Yep.
1: I had that once with Reese Witherspoon, and I'm like, I could see her. I could see all her features, you know, all her movies.
4: Yeah.
0: Lisa, congratulations. You've just won $500.
4: No, don't rub it in, mate.
1: Congratulations. That was well done.
0: What are you going to spend the money on?
3: Well, actually, we're going to Rarotonga tomorrow, so that's going to be so fantastic.
1: Oh, that's worked out well, hasn't it?
0: The most amazing iced coffees and iced chocolates on Rarotonga.
1: Do they?
0: Yeah, they do. Oh. And every cafe competes against each other. So we've got the best one on the island. No, we've got the best one on the island.
4: Lisa, don't get a hot chocolate. Go and have a beer for me, would you please?
3: I will. I'll go to get the Rarotonga beer for you.
4: Thank you, mate.
1: Good call.
4: Have a great trip.
1: Two things. That was a trick question, really, Jace, because the rugby team, of course, is called Northland, but the city was Whangarei. And secondly, the currency that they use in Turkey, which no one, including me, got, is the lira. Yeah. Put that in your memory bank for another
0: lira
1: quiz.
0: Lira in Turkey. There you go. Hey, thank you very much for that. Really appreciate you playing, though. Lisa, congratulations on your $500.
4: She did good.
1: She did well.
0: However, next, you can count on us to give you free tickets to see Bruno Mars in concert. Everything you need to know about winning these tickets straight after the news, which is next.
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4: In this update, the desperate search is continuing in Nepal after a massive flash flood killed at least 389 people, with more than 900 still missing, including 5 Kiwis. Peter Hillary, son of Sir Edmund, says these events do happen in the Himalayas, but it's extremely rare to see one on this scale.
5: Just last year, there was a smaller one that destroyed one of the schools that my father built in the village of Tami at 3,900 metres.
4: Police are still hunting whoever's responsible for a double homicide in South Auckland yesterday afternoon. Local councillor Daniel Newman says residents in Wattle Downs should stay alert.
6: I want these matters to be appropriately dealt with by the police and the courts, but in the meantime, I want people to remain vigilant and to be careful.
4: Dolly Parton-inspired bar Jolene is opening in Christchurch today, joining its sister venue in Auckland. Co-founder Jesse James says both bars will be celebrating the life and legacy of Dolly Parton.
7: We're going to pay a massive tribute. We're going to donate to her charity, which was one of her wishes. We're going to take a little percentage of the bar and donate that as well.
4: And Donald Trump has signed an order to rename Lake Ontario to Lake America. He says it follows his move to rebrand the Gulf of Mexico.
8: So if you think about it, we have a gulf and we have a lake. Now all we need is an ocean. So maybe we'll have to change the name of the Atlantic and or the Pacific.
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4: In sport, Hawke's Bay remain unbeaten in rugby's NPC after defeating Southland 36-21 to open round 5 in Invercargill. And Tom Walsh has finished at 6th with a throw of 21.48 metres in the shot put. And Zoe Hobbs has come 8th in the 100 metres at the Diamond League meet in Zurich. ANZ is supporting the Cancer Society this Daffodil Day. 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
11: Well, the big wet front moves up the South Island into the North Island later this afternoon, touching Taranaki and Wellington by about 6 o'clock tonight. Strong winds ahead of it as it moves north.
12: 16 Grammys, more than 150 million albums sold, and earlier this year, he became the first artist to simultaneously top the Billboard 200, Hot 100 and Artist 100 charts. Bruno Mars is bringing his romantic tour to New Zealand next March, and we got free tickets.
13: We do. It's such a high-energy, amazing show. You don't want to miss this.
14: Indeed. I'm in for it. Romantic, they say.
12: That's what they say, Sam. Exactly. If anyone knows romance, it's you. So to get in the draw in less than 10 minutes, just text your favourite Bruno Mars song now to 2699. 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

0: 12 past 8, it's Coast. Your feel-good breakfast with Tony, Jason, Sam. Today is Daffodil Day. You might see the daffodils around today. The collectors are out in force, and I love that they're doing this. One in three Kiwis will be affected by cancer during their lifetime. That's a
1: terrible stat, eh?
2: One in three.
0: Yeah. One in three. So text DONATE to 305 to make an instant $3 donation to the Cancer Society, who do an amazing job. Your donation helps fund vital care and support services for people with cancer and their families too. They do an amazing job. Today's also the day we're giving away tickets to see this icon.

0: song, isn't it? Because it's a beautiful
1: night. We're looking for something dumb to do. Oh, this is a good one. Oh, if I had to choose, though, I think this one.
0: Bruno Mars is the ultimate feel-good artist, don't you think?
1: Oh, I totally agree.
0: All his music.
1: Mm. And he did that other one. There's a DJ called Mark Ronson. You know the guy. He did the disc together.
0: Yeah, yeah.
2: Don't believe me, just watch. Go! You know, a lot of likeness to MJ. You know, yes. Pre-surgery especially, they even look kind of quite similar.
1: That's true. In fact, didn't Bruno Mars get his start when he won a Michael Jackson dancing contest?
2: I think you're right, yeah.
1: Yeah, and he did Elvis impersonation as well as a kid. Anyway, he is coming to New Zealand. This is the great news. He's bringing us the Romantic Tour to New Zealand. March the 13th at Eden Park. Tickets go on sale Friday, September the 4th from livenation.co.nz. Wait a minute. Fill my cup, put some liquor in it. Take a sip, sign the check. Coolio, get the stretch. Oh, it's so good. So, to score tickets, you just tell us your favourite Bruno Mars song. That's mine. Debbie, what's yours?
3: Oh, Runaway Baby. Oh. Fantastic.
0: We got that, Jace.
1: Now this is an up-tempo one, Debbie. If you're at Eden Park on the 13th of March, you're going to be running on the spot to this?
3: Oh, absolutely.
0: I'm going to have to get tickets to this one.
3: I'm jumping up and down.
0: Yeah. I'm going to have to get tickets because you hear all those songs and you go, I've got to be there.
2: I totally agree.
0: Yeah. So got to be there.
1: There's hard at ones
3: like
1: that.
3: An amazing catalogue.
1: He does. I was going to say, he slows it right down with. I should have bought you flowers. Oh, I love this.
2: Well, being the Romantic Tour.
1: It is true. Hey, Debbie.
0: I think that's my favourite, this one.
1: This is your favourite? Debbie, as we play Tony's favourite song, we've got some favourite news you're going to love all day. In fact, this is going to make your weekend. You have just won 2 tickets.
0: We will see you there, my friend. It's going to be such a good party. And March will be nice and summery as well.
1: Yes.
3: I know. Yes. Amazing. Oh,
0: the
3: wow.
0: The dogs are excited.

0: Div, you're going to enjoy that concert. Congratulations, and thank you for listening
1: thank
0: to Coast.
1: Thank you so much. Oh, my goodness. It's amazing. Thank you so much, Coast.
2: Our pleasure, mate. You're a hoot.
0: What a legend, eh? Hey, over the past few days, the ABs beat the Box. The Nets are going to ban social media for under-16s, and we lost a couple of legends. Tim Curry and Dolly Parton have passed. It's been a big week, and Sam's going to wrap it up in his own special, unique kind of way. Straight up to this. Also one of my favourite songs. It's Queen. This is Coast.

0: This is Coast, your feel-good breakfast with Tony, Jason, Sam. We're going to be on your radio right through till 10. So when you get to work, make sure you tune to Coast again if you're not there already, because we're going to talk about the fact that finally AI has agreed on something. And this is going to affect your morning. We'll tell you why after 9. Right now, though, it's time for Sam's week news.
1: Weekly news.
0: Oh, sorry, is it weekly?
1: It is.
0: Sorry.
1: Thank you. This week had a bit of everything. Firstly, we lost an icon.
2: My name is Brian Seaver, and I'm representing the Parton and Owens family today, announcing the passing of my Aunt Dolly, Rebecca Parton Dean.
3: Well, I always dreamed that I was going to be a big star. I didn't even know what the term actually meant. I knew that I was going to travel, that I was going to be important to people, as this is, of course, my wants and desires, I'm sure, but that I was going to be rich, and that I was going to be famous, and that I was going to be loved a lot, and that I was going to get to love people.
1: Yeah, I love that. I love how she always premises that she's going to be loved. Everything is always about the other people, not herself.
0: That's it. She loved everyone. She loved people back.
1: Yeah, yeah.
4: She loved her. She wanted to be rich and famous, but she also wanted to love people.
1: Yeah, yeah. Well, I think we lost an icon, but we lost a very nice person there.
0: Mm.
1: And then just later that day, we lost Frankenfurter.
5: I'm just

0: legend.
1: Yeah, what a performance as well. You know, changed the culture, but also the man that you've known from about 65 different movies.
2: So true.
0: Yeah, Tim Curry, RIP. Yeah.
1: Yeah, go do some research on it. It's quite staggering, the great films he was involved with. Now, that was all a bit serious, so let's have a little fun. A couple of clips that made me laugh this week. And it's taken to August 2026, but we finally have a genuine excuse for speeding.
3: Hi.
4: Yes, sir.
3: A little fast.
4: I wasn't driving. That's assessed driving, autopilot, sir.
3: You're in charge, though, so I need to see your driver's.

0: license.
1: I'm just, but I wasn't driving.
2: So what does he want? Does he want to give the car to give its driver's license?
3: So what was it? Was it a driverless car?
2: So it was a Tesla. He's in a Tesla and he's sitting there and he's like, well, I wasn't speeding. The car was speeding.
3: Oh, so it's on autopilot.
2: It's on autopilot. Oh.
3: So was the car speeding?
2: The car was
3: speeding. I didn't think it could go over the speed limit.
2: Well, it's clearly got it wrong.
3: Interesting.
2: So who's at fault? I don't know.
4: You find the car. Give it a three, Joe.
2: My favourite story of the week, though, and we're going to finish on New Zealand politics. So everything about this week in politics is boring because it's about tax. But National MP Carla Schwung tried to make tax relatable to everyone, and his pronunciation had us all highly engaged.
5: Monopoly, a classic multiplayer board game. But imagine there's a new version of Monopoly. Let's start the game. You pick your favourite Monopoly piece, and if you choose a uke as your icon, congratulations! You may just need to pay a youth tax.
2: Oh. It's so good, isn't it? Have you ever played Monopoly?
4: Don't, Sam.
2: What about the game of rap?
4: Sorry.
2: I know it's unacceptable.
4: You didn't listen to me. Stop it. No. Sorry. Anyway, if you missed any of that,
2: that was the weekend news. Tony's gone quiet. She's too scared to say anything. I know why.
4: Thank you, Sam.
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0: 25 past 8 on Coast. It's your feel-good breakfast with Tony, Jason, Sam as we steer down the barrel of a weekend. What a massive weekend it's going to be. Come on, the All Blacks.
1: Tony Street's Big Spender is back.
0: It is back in such a spectacular way too, by the way. We've done Las Vegas, we've done Hawaii, we've done New York, we've done Hong Kong.
2: Paris was one of those destinations that in the very early days we said, imagine if we sent someone to somewhere spectacular like Paris. And here we are, 4 or 5 years later, we're actually doing it.
3: Yeah, this is a hell of a trip. I don't know how we go bigger than this.
0: G'day, Cliff.
4: Hello.
0: You, my friend, are caller 10.
4: Oh, wow, that's great. I've been trying all week.
0: Oh, nice.
2: Congratulations, because you've got to be in to win with this competition. You really do.
3: You do. Who are you going to take with you?
4: My lovely wife, Norma.
2: Oh, nice. And are you Celine Dion fans?
4: Well, she's Canadian, so it's obligatory.
2: Absolutely.
0: So. You have to hand your passport back, you're
2: so
0: right.
2: So true.
0: What's your favourite Celine song, Cliff?
4: I guess it's My Heart Will Go On. Yeah. Oh, yeah,
0: that's the one. You old romantic, you.
3: Oh, he is, isn't he? You can tell he's done this for his wife.
2: It's the city of love.
3: It is. God, you're going to have a passionate trip, mate.
4: Yeah, sounds really great.
0: I bet it does.
4: Actually, I heard that the concert's on the 10th of October, which is my birthday.
0: Oh, is it?
2: Ticking a lot of boxes here.
0: Imagine doing this on your 40th birthday, Cliff. That'd be pretty impressive, mate.
4: Yeah. That would be good. Go back in time a little bit, but yeah.
0: I love that you've even done the research. I didn't even know what the date was.
3: No, neither.
0: Look, congratulations and good luck. We do the draw on the 14th of September, so not too far to wait.
4: Okay, sounds good. Thanks a lot.
0: Thank you very much. Next chance to be in the draw. Thanks to Qantas, bringing Kiwis and Aussies together for the moments that matter. It's going to be at 20 past 10 this morning. Hey, cast your mind back. If you dance to songs like this.
5: What is love? Lady, don't hurt me. Don't hurt me. No more.
0: Oh, this got good.
5: Lady, don't hurt me.
0: And this.
5: Don't hurt me. No more.
2: Everybody dance. Oh, yeah. Sprinklers coming out of here.
0: Yeah, it's it.
3: Oh, mate, this
0: sprinkler,
3: some...
0: the shearing the sheep, the supermarket. Oh, yeah.
3: There is some middle-aged dancing happening in the studio right now, mostly from Streety.
0: We need to, if you unleash to songs like this in the 90s, we will give you the music because it's time for those dance floor divas to return. And we'll tell you everything you need to know after 8:30.
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7: In this update, Tearfund is launching an appeal to help communities hit by the deadly flash floods in Nepal, with hundreds confirmed dead and many more still missing. Ian McInnes says its priority is making sure people are safe.
8: As quickly as possible, getting access in there, whether that means that bridges are erected or getting communications re-established with the communities which we serve and launching initial disaster response into those valleys.
7: Police are hunting for whoever's responsible after a man and woman were found dead in South Auckland yesterday afternoon. Local councillor Daniel Newman is urging residents in Wattle Downs to be careful.
9: For people to go about their business, but just being aware that an incident has occurred.
7: Pet owners are especially feeling the squeeze, with costs of owning a pet rising faster than inflation and incomes over the past 5 years.
10: Vet care costs have surged more than 40%, and pet food and pet-related products more than 27%. That's despite many products recently dropping in price. Wages rose just over 17% over the same period.
7: And becoming a New Zealand citizen is now more expensive, with fees increasing from $560 to $641 for adults from today.
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7: In sport, Josh Morby and Leroy Carter have switched to places in the one unforced change to the All Blacks side to face the Springboks in the second test at Cape Town on Sunday morning. Morby slides to the bench with Carter starting on the left wing, while George Bauer and Simon Parker come in for the injured duo Ethan de Groot and Josh Lord. And Zinzan Brooke is the 25th All Black inducted into World Rugby's Hall of Fame. And that's sport, I'm Bryn Rutkin.
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12: Well, the big wet front moves up the South Island into the North Island later this afternoon, touching Taranaki and Wellington by about 6 o'clock tonight. Strong winds ahead of it as it moves north.
13: The 90s gave us so many dance floor anthems. Remember when it was like 1 in the morning, your feet were sore, so you'd kick your shoes off, you'd had a couple of vodka cruises, and suddenly Salt and Pepper or Destiny's Child or Fatboy Slim or Anastasia came on, and you were right there. That was such a good song, eh?
12: 4 Red Bull vodkas deep and knowing that I'll never sleep until tomorrow.
13: That's it. I always drink the old Stollies, the old vodkas, and love. I've said too much. Purple Gowanus. Anyway.
12: Oh, the Purple Gowana. That was a headache in a bottle,
14: but Jason,
12: wasn't it?
14: Why did it have to stay in a bygone era? You know?
13: Exactly.
14: Why?
13: We're bringing it back, and you're going to love this in 2 songs from now.
0: Get going in the morning. Feel good. Tony Street, Jace, and Sam. Coast Feel Good Breakfast. 6 till 10.

0: 19 to 9 on Coast. A feel-good breakfast with Tony, Jason, Sam, and as well as losing Dolly Parton this week and Tim Curry this week. We also lost a guy called Peter Cullen. Now, Peter Cullen was 85 years old. We heard that he passed away earlier this morning. Now, you may not know Peter Cullen's name, but you definitely know his voice. He's the voice of Eeyore in all the Winnie the Pooh movies.
1: No.
0: Yeah, but he's also the voice of Optimus Prime.
2: My name is Optimus Prime.
0: Yeah, the leader of the Transformers. Oh, what a voice.
3: There is a buttery, gorgeous, deep voice, isn't it?
0: That's a voice that effectively, I guess, shaped a generation, his voice. Do you know what I mean?
1: No, I agree.
0: These songs also shaped a generation, my humble opinion. What is love? Baby, don't hurt me. Don't hurt me. No more. Oh, and this.
3: Everybody dance now. This makes me want to do aerobics.
0: I love this song, CNC Music Factory. And then you're in a club. Maybe it's Jupiter's or Cheers and Hastings, or maybe you made your way out to the Happy Tav in Havelock North, or the Outback in Hamilton, or Digger's Bar with a Loaded Hog. And this came on. And I was dropping to my knees and standing it up again.
3: Get your tinted glasses on.
0: That's it. My tassel boots, I was on. Gosh.
1: Would have been a wild night with you, Jace.
0: It was a wild night.
3: It would be.
0: Drinking my illusion shots.
1: That's right. Remember those the girls used to... Do they still do that? They bring a shot round in like a test tube.
0: Oh, yeah, because I spent a lot of time partying in Hamilton. They had like the sheep dippers. Like,
1: yeah.
3: Oh, like a drench.
0: It's like a drench.
3: Yeah. That happened in my Lincoln days as well. I also remember dancing to Two Trailer Park Girls Go Round the Outside. Remember the Eminem song?
0: Yeah.
3: And there's a reason that we've come alive listening to this music. And, well, particularly if you're in the 40 to 65-year-old female category, Jason Reeves.
0: Yeah.
3: So dancing and electronic beats, like the ones that you've just heard, are back in a huge way. And what it is it's that 40 to 65-year-old age group that might have got really sort of torn with their career, maybe raising children, and they suddenly get to the 40-plus age group and you go, you know what, I just wanted my priorities now, having a bit of fun. For my mental well-being, I actually love the vibe and the feel of the music. And Sam, you actually said this to us the other day. You were dancing with the kids in the garage and a spiritual awakening happened.
1: Yeah, I got like goosebumps all over my body because I've never been very free on the dance floor. And, you know, with your kids, you let yourself go. And then was that moment I understood dancing. I was like, this feels good.
3: Yep. And this is, I'm not just saying this at random here. This is a University of Leeds study that followed 2,000 women in between the ages of 40 and 65. And it was linked to their continued attendance at these sort of electronic festival type things is for their mental well-being, their emotional release, physical activity through dancing, and that long-standing social connection. And I just want to say that I've become a statistic this week because I purchased a ticket to the Sunsetter Festival. Now, this is a festival that goes across the country, actually, and it's coming to my local neighbourhood of Devonport. And I went this time last year, well,

0: It was actually earlier this year. Remember the one where I kind of dressed like I was going to a festival?
1: You had a hat.
0: I had a cowboy hat. It took a lot for me to do that.
2: Did you have a henna tattoo?
0: No, I didn't, but maybe I'll add that because I've bought tickets to go again.
2: How good.
0: And it is. It's the reason I'm going is, yes, there's a social connection, but I just want to get on the dance floor.
1: It's funny you say that because my wife and I have wanted to go to Symphony for the last few years, and the tickets are going to come out on sale shortly. We're like, yes.
3: Symphony's great too.
1: It looks amazing. I'm in.
3: Oh, no, I'm in. I'm going to get tickets to Sunsetter too.
0: Go on.
3: Stu to be liberated on the dance floor. She'll have her co-host grinding up against her.
0: Oh, yay. Yeah, lucky me.
1: Or as we call it in the studio, Tuesday.
0: I'm going to the VIP area. You can stay out with the general public.
3: Remember last year I got kicked out of the VIP area?
0: Yes,
3: I tried
0: to
3: sneak in.
0: He tried to sneak in without buying a ticket.
1: I have proudly said I've stood arm in arm with you on the dance floor at your wedding. And we swayed to songs like this.
0: Also,
1: not this, but songs.
0: I just want to end this chat with saying that I've also decided to sign up for adult hip hop, and we'll leave the judgment for another day.
1: It's embarrassing.
0: But I will film it for you. I promise.

0: Orchestra in Rhythm and Dance. 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

0: Coast, your feel-good breakfast with Tony, Jason, Sam. Hey, good luck if you're buying a lotto ticket. It is $23 million tomorrow night. Now, 23rd of September, which is less than a month away now, is my wedding anniversary. Oh, yeah. So I think it means 23rd of the September, $23 million, I'm going to win tomorrow night.
1: No, that makes perfect sense.
0: I think it does, eh?
2: Why wouldn't that happen?
0: Why wouldn't it not? Exactly, you're right. Yeah.
1: And just a little bit more reminiscing of the weird drinks we used to drink when we were young and dance in nightclubs. Remember your mates would line up a whole row of tequilas with salt and lemon, you have to sit there and kind of work your way through it.
2: That's when a shot wasn't $30.
1: It was like $3 white spirits. Hey, those were the days. Anyway, this is a very unusual link into Matthew McConaughey, who owns a tequila business and inspired us to write our journals.
3: All right, all right, all right. Yes, indeed. You are the author of your story, of your journal. In this journal, you will get to know yourself better.
2: And who better to get to know?
1: Dear journal, what am I missing here? Yes, I'm going on a bit of a whinge. Did you hear this week about Mount Albert Grammar, the school my dad went to? It's staring down the barrel of a future roll of 4,000 plus students as a rapid housing development sends its numbers sky high. And despite getting funding for 18 new classrooms, that's only just enough to play catch up, the headmaster's own words. The cause? Infill housing, increased urban density. And I'm no town planner, but isn't that exactly the job? You control the density so the schools, the roads, the pipes can all keep up. That's the deal. Instead, it feels like we've got it all backwards. We build the houses first and the classrooms turn up 5 years later as prefabs on a sports field. We pour in the people and wonder why nothing keeps up. And here's the bit that gets me. Council fees on any development are enormous. It's a cash cow. They don't want to say no. They just want to make it hard and expensive along the way. Take the money, then don't build the thing the money's for. And it's the same out our way, a steady stream of townhouses and intensification, and we live at the end of the infamous Lake Road, one of Auckland's most notorious stretches of traffic, 9 kilometres an hour in the morning peak, a pace that would embarrass a jogger. So no, I don't want to stop growth. Auckland needs the homes, I get it, but growth with a plan, not a shrug. Consent the subdivision and the school and the road together, or don't consent it at all. That's not town planning, that's just common sense, and right now it's worryingly short supply.
2: I agree. There's not a lot of, like, it just staggers me that they're not responding.
1: I know, but nothing's also
0: the forward thinking, eh? And it's not just Auckland, this is happening all over the country. Hi journal, what a week it's been. The news has kept telling us about the economy, the cost of living, the freezing weather, the politics, and the worst flu season we've had in a decade. There are so many people genuinely doing it tough. Our farmers during this cold snap, our tradies, our healthcare workers who are absolutely heroic at the moment, as always. And as well as all this week has thrown at us, we also lost a beautiful soul when Dolly Parton passed away. But when I think about how we started this week, I smile like a sideways bum. Just a few days ago, there was a real buzz around the country. The All Blacks had dealt to the Springboks and gone to number one in the world. The Black Ferns were rampant against the Wallaroos. The Warriors were top of the NRL table. Northland won the Ranfurly Shield for the first time in nearly 50 years. There's a parade in Whangarei tomorrow. And daylight saving is starting. Well, it feels like daylight saving is starting earlier. I love that. Some days are harder than others. But I like to think that maybe the world isn't quite as miserable as our news feeds are telling us. Mm. As Dolly Parton once said, if you want the rainbow, you got to put up with the rain. And I look around and see that there are still people showing up for each other every single day, in all kinds of places and in all kinds of situations. There's still kindness. There is still pride. There is still community. There are still people cheering for each other, showing up, having a crack, finding reasons to celebrate. And maybe that's the thing worth remembering this weekend. There's still plenty of good in the world. And maybe the best thing we can do is notice it, celebrate it, and pass it on exactly like Dolly did.
2: Yeah, I love that. I've actually taken my journal. It's a little bit in response to the death of Dolly Parton and Tim Curry as well. Bit of a reminder of where we should be heading in life. You are not a machine. And I found this on socials and I've decided to read it. You are not a machine. You're a soul who needs music, connection, sunsets, laughter, and small pockets of joy. Prioritise them like your life depends on it, because it does. Life isn't meant to be a cycle of stress and survival. Pause, look up, let the sunset remind you you're actually here to live, not just to hustle. Life is not a to-do list, it's a gift. Walk slower, hug your loved ones longer, laugh louder, and love deeper. The clock may be ticking,

0: but your presence is timeless. We've been conditioned to believe that constant productivity equals worth, but humans weren't designed for endless output. We need moments of wonder, connection, and rest not as reward but for hard work, but as essential ingredients for a meaningful life.
1: Oh, man.
2: Yes.
1: That is the truth right
0: there. So the truth, isn't
2: it? Speaks to my soul. Have you missed any of that? You want to get them again? 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
17: In this update, fears are growing of another flood in Nepal after a glacial collapse and landslide near the Tibet border killed at least 389 people. Hundreds are still missing, including 5 Kiwis. UN officials warn a dam formed by the landslide could

0: give way and trigger more flooding.
1: We should take those warnings very, very seriously. We're encouraging people to get to high ground, get to safer areas, get away from places where we could see more glaciers melting fast.
0: Police are still hunting whoever's responsible after a man and woman were found dead at a home in South Auckland yesterday afternoon. Local councillor Daniel Newman.
2: Well, I live 5 minutes from the location and obviously it's very concerning.
0: Wild weather's causing headaches around Queenstown, with homes and a campground evacuated, water restrictions in place and several roads hit by slips and rockfall. Mayor John Glover.
3: There'll be some surface flooding, there'll be some puddles. Just stay at home if you can, otherwise allow extra time for your journey.
0: 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Pet food and vet bills are causing the biggest headaches.
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0: In sport, a refereeing change for the All Blacks' second test against South Africa.
5: Georgian referee Nika Amushakali has ruled himself out of the test this weekend due to illness, and has switched matches with Australian Angus Gardner, who was originally due to control the third test next week in Soweto. Gardner also officiated the midweek match between the Lions and All Blacks at Ellis Park. England's Carl Dixon and Scotsman Sam Grove-White will be Gardner's assistant referees this weekend in Cape Town.
0: And European football governing body UEFA is preparing criminal proceedings against FIFA president Gianni Infantino over his plan to sell shares in the World Cup. ANZ is supporting the Cancer Society this Daffodil Day. Text donate to 305 to make an instant $3 donation.
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0: This is Coast, your feel-good breakfast with Tony, Jason, Sam. This is so exciting. In Christchurch today, it's set to glow up for the next 3 weeks. Illuminate starts in the Botanic Gardens today.
1: I've said it once. I'll say it again. Christchurch is getting all the big gigs.
0: It is. It's massive. So it starts tonight. It's also going to travel to Invercargill and Hastings. Basically, it's a massive big LED light show, including LED fireworks and a talking robot as well. So Illuminate starts in Christchurch today.

0: next couple of weeks.
1: How are your eyes today, Jase?
0: Yeah, they're okay. I've got a bit of a headache. I was supposed to wear glasses more than I do, so I'm not wearing them today. I've got a bit of a headache.
2: You've actually got quite bloodshot eyes today, Sam.
1: I think I've got pink eye.
2: I think you do too.
1: I know. I was thinking the same thing.
2: That right eye of yours is pink
1: as. I woke up with a little bit of conjuncti in there.
2: Interesting. You've got an eye break then. What have you been doing to get this sore eye?
1: Well, you know, this is why it's so good, because we know the wife's tale about if you play with it too much, you'll go blind. We've been told that. Well, I have been told that my entire life.
3: Why were you warned so much?
2: The fact that that was a warning in your household says everything we need to know.
1: It is what little boys do, though. They've constantly got their hands on it, don't they?
2: No, because you teach them not to.
1: Well, that's it. You say that exact wife's tale, don't you? Play with it, you'll go blind. Well, it's so funny.
2: Time and place, I haven't needed that at my house.
3: No, neither.
2: Funnily enough.
3: Neither.
1: So there has been a very serious link between a certain prescription and a vision problem. So there is a link between tadalafil. Do you know what that is, Jase?
3: Tadalafil.
1: Tadalafil. It's the active ingredient Cialis and Viagra.
3: Oh, okay.
1: A link between that, a prominent use of that, and glaucoma.
3: Really?
1: Yes. Now, correlation does not cause causation. I'm not saying that everyone that has glaucoma has, you know, been a little bit too self-handsy.
2: You've just cast some serious aspersions here.
1: But there has been a link. And all I'm saying is if you've got a mate in the just ticked over into the 50 box and all of a sudden having eye problems, you might want to go and check their medical cabinet.
2: I reckon
1: cabinet.
2: You might have glaucoma this morning looking at your eyes.
1: Well, the good news is I've only got it in my right eye.

0: This is Coach, your Feel Good Breakfast with Tony, Jason, Sam on Daffodil Day today, supporting the Cancer Society with the amazing work they do, because 1 in 3 Kiwis get affected by cancer now. Crazy, eh? So if you donate, if you text the word donate to 305, makes an instant $3 donation to the Cancer Society on Daffodil Day today. This is a game changer. This has just come out in the news this morning. So Uber is releasing this thing. You know, sometimes you catch an Uber or a taxi and things like this. You have a camera in there, right?
1: And I actually didn't know they did that. I don't feel like I've ever been in a cab with a camera. Have you?
2: They all have cameras.
1: Do they?
3: Yeah. I think it's part of the licensing.
1: Is it?
3: I think so.
0: And it's also safety for them as well. They don't get accused of anything. You don't accuse them of anything. They don't accuse you of something.
1: I remember there being a big thing in the news about it when an Uber driver got beaten up. This was about maybe 4 or 5 years ago.
0: Yeah, so if you look at they'll have them up in the... But some of them have like 3 or 4 different cameras in the car, but you're always on camera in the cars now. But here's what they're going to do. Like, if you're in a situation, and the game is changing now, right? Some people put like their teenagers in Uber to get them certain places. And yes, you can track that on your phone. But now they're saying, Uber, the company, is saying, we're going to give you access. If you're the caregiver, you now have access to that camera in real time, so you can watch your child or the child you're responsible for make that journey. Both the driver and the teenager are on camera.
1: This speaks to my soul because I've been thinking recently about putting my eldest daughter in an Uber when we've been stretched in 3 places.
0: Oh,
1: there's
0: yeah?
1: only 2 of us. And I've resisted because I'm too nervous.
2: Yeah.
0: But yeah.
2: Would a camera change that situation, though?
1: I think it would if the driver knows that he's being filmed.
2: Certain they do. Level of accountability with a camera, isn't there?
0: Yeah, they all get they get a notification saying, "Yep, this trip is now being watched." Yeah. So they know that you get the encrypted little thing, so no one else can watch your kid in the room, which is good.
2: Don't you think it's so weird that we still don't really track our children with GPS? I still think that's so weird. We've got so much technology.
1: Well, you could argue that any kid with a phone has it.
2: Yeah, absolutely. But
0: why
2: is there not something like embedded in them that you can always, you know, like at least just because you don't want someone to get punchy with your kid?
0: Yeah, but also, how sad is that we live in a world that we never used to be tracked? Like, we'd ride our bikes all day.
2: But the world's changed.
0: Yeah, that's what I mean. That's the sad part.
1: It would stop kidnappings.
2: 100%.
1: Like, well, it might not stop them, but you'd be able to find them.
2: You know, we put trackers on our bags when we go through airports. My camera,
0: You have chips in your animals. You can find your animals.
2: Yeah, so, just because I'm super forgetful, you know, I put bags down and walk away.
0: So the cool thing about this, and again, this is not just be for kids and grandkids and things. Imagine your partner is in an Uber, you know, and suddenly you can watch them. Or one of your BFFs, you're out for a night, you know, the girls get separated, she jumps in an Uber.
1: There are going to be people that hate this because it's Big Brother watching
0: invasion of privacy. But then, so what happens is, like, the feature is already available in 9 US markets. They're expanding in the next few weeks. And so when you watch it, that's fine. Then the person gets out of the Uber, bang, it deletes all the footage. Or no, it doesn't delete it. It's just like basically no one else can watch that
2: anymore. Encrypted or whatever.
1: Yeah.
0: That's right. So no one else can have access to that anymore. So that ride is over. So yeah, I think it's a great idea.
1: Anything
0: it's very
1: that makes it safer, I'm for.
0: Exactly. Yeah. So watch the space. It's being rolled out across the states in the next few weeks and probably New Zealand, I would imagine, within the next year or so. It's peaking, man. This is Coast.

0: This is Coast, your feel-good breakfast with Tony, Jason, Sam. So Tracy Chapman was a backup singer, right? And there was a concert for Nelson Mandela. And the lead singer didn't show up. And they're like, oh no, what are we going to do? And so, can anyone else sing the song? And so Tracy, being the backup singer, stepped forward and said, I'll do it. And that's how she got discovered.
1: Wow. And how amazing is she?
0: I know.
2: One of the greatest albums of all time.
0: You're so right. And fast forward to this weekend, once again, we go back to South Africa in Cape Town, All Blacks against the Springboks. What are you picking?
1: All Blacks.
0: Yeah, same.
1: Of course.
0: Yeah, same.
1: Are you going to put money on it, Sammy?
2: I'm going to go check the odds now. There needs to be odds that are worthwhile.
0: Yeah, is it a statement performance? I think it will be. I think we showed you a little bit last week. You watch this.
1: Yep, I do too. I'm excited.
2: So this is why we get cocky. One win does not a season make.
0: That's a really good point. However, this week, our wonderful producer, Rosie, has been listening to the show quite a bit, as you'd expect, and she has some issues with some of the things that were said.
3: It's producer Rosie's Wrap of the Week. There's been a lot to unpack this week, including Jace giving us decor advice.
1: The black tap wear, are they still in?
0: They're not on the list.
1: Oh, good.
0: You're okay.
1: Good. I feel like it's only a matter of time.
0: So we have black taps in our laundry, our kitchen, and our bathrooms. Classic and timeless style.

0: there's nowhere else to put those whack taps. But
1: I could have put it on the side of the house with a hose, but I didn't.
2: They're not in your bedroom, are they? Okay, yes, he was stating the obvious, but usually Sam needs it.
1: Incorporating curves in, like, you know, those waterfall kitchen islands?
3: No one puts a curve on their bench, your drink falls off. No,
2: when
3: you
2: the
3: make
2: whole
3: it.
2: The beach isn't curved.
1: You have a rainbow. One of those.
4: Nothing stands out. Get rid of the arches.
2: Those arched mirrors. I feel like they were just. I only just caught onto that trend. I know. They've gone.
3: We've been meaning to buy an arch mirror for
2: so
3: a long time.
2: So have I, but it's not now.
1: No, don't do it now.
3: No. What are we going to do now?
1: Sharp angles. That's it.
2: Sharp.
3: Like a big triangle.
1: Who has a triangle mirror?
2: I feel like this is proving why Sam ended up getting the electric fire and the kitchen that with the cupboards that don't shut.
3: I don't often do a renovation, but when I do, I muck it up.
2: I don't know if you should take any of their decor advice, but you probably should take their first aid advice. The Heimlich, or whatever it's called.
1: Yeah.
2: You're not supposed to do that anymore. It's back blows.
1: Oh, yeah, if between the shoulder blades. Yeah, that's right.
3: Isn't it a bit of both?
2: No, I don't think so. I think the official advice, I'm going to chat GPT.
1: See, now this is why we need.
3: This is what.
2: This
3: is a great example. You're in an emergency. I'm bloody pulling the Heimlich manoeuvre, and Sturdy's hit me on the back.
2: No, you're not Heimliching. You're running. You're a freezer.
3: I am. I'm standing there with my arms next to my side.
1: No, he's not. He's definitely.
2: He's a tree.
1: He's rutting up behind you, but it ain't the Heimlich.
2: Actually, maybe you shouldn't take that advice either, but robots could develop their first aid skills to help us rather than just playing sports.
3: If I am to buy a humanoid robot, I don't want it to be able to run a sub-9-second 100 metres. It is no use to me. Do you know what? If you want to impress me, get it to do my ironing and fold my shirts.
1: I agree.
3: Like,
1: yes, where's that robot?
3: Yeah, like, what? Right. They're teaching them the wrong stuff. It's a waste of time.
1: Although I'll still watch the closing ceremony.
2: So if Sam does get the robots to do the chores, how could he be attractive for his wife? Because apparently doing the chores is sexier than buying flowers.
3: Doing the dishes is the sexiest chore of them all. The second sexiest is the vacuuming.
1: Really? Mm. Oh, yeah, okay.
3: Do that one in the new tomb. And then making the bed number 48%. So that was the third sexiest job.
2: I reckon Sarah would even take you doing them in the nude just for you to do the chores.
1: Exactly. Yeah. Oh, yes, so clothes on. At least he's doing something.
2: Big stretch. I have to admit, though, I agree with Tony on this one.
3: He's better off to do chores than he is to bring you flowers.
2: Or he could do both.
3: Well, that ends that.
1: That's the cake and eating it, and I like it.
2: And with that, it's Rosie's wrap.
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0: This is Coast, your Feel Good Breakfast with Tony, Jason, Sam. What a morning it's been. We've watched Donald Trump sign an agreement or an order to make sure that he renames Lake Ontario Lake America because they're having a scrap with Canada.
1: Only the important things, eh?
0: I know, what a child.
1: The world is burning, but you know.
0: Yeah, that's right. We spoke to Debbie earlier today who won tickets to Bruno Mars. We spoke to Cliff, who's such a romantic. He wants to take his wife to Paris and take her to the Celine Dion concert with $10,000. And Lisa from Greymouth beat us in the chases this morning. So on Monday, we're going to start at $200 for the chase. It's just after 7:30. Also on Monday, why it's better to be ugly or try to be ugly.
1: Who's bringing that to the table? I didn't need to ask that question.
2: But I don't want to give too much away because this is a tease, but choosing an ugly partner has some huge benefits.
0: See, my wife had no choice.
1: Why are you spending so much money trying to beautify yourself?
2: I'm trying to make a comeback.
1: I'm also going to ask a really interesting question. What is the difference between sweet and savoury? Because I found myself in a situation where I think this man got wildly wrong, and I want to know if it's just me.
0: Oh, okay. Why soon our telephones could become smellophones?
2: Oh, that's neat.
0: You think it's neat, but there's a real big fish hook on this one. Tell you about that on Monday. Don't say what you're about to say. I think this is my favourite Celine song. Look back before you leave my life. You could be there in Paris singing this song. Sold out concert. Before you roll, what do you have to do?
1: Baby, think twice.
0: Think twice.
1: Baby, this is my fave.
2: This next one's my fave. You was

0: flight all by myself. Is that your favourite?
1: I just tried to drop you on it to see how many songs you had there.
0: So, you could be there with $10,000 thanks to Qantas. Connecting Kiwis and Aussies for the moments that matter. Your next chance to be in the draw for this amazing trip with our $10,000 in your pocket as well. Coming in about 20 minutes or so from now. This is Coast.
2: The glittering lights of the iconic Eiffel Tower. 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
15: In this update, rescue crews in Nepal are struggling to reach people after a flash flood and landslide near the Tibet border killed at least 389 people, with hundreds still missing, including five Kiwis. UN officials say thick mud and debris are slowing the response.
16: So we're struggling to use the access roads that we would normally use to get to these communities. We're having to use a lot of air assets.
15: Residents of Fern Hill in Queenstown evacuated overnight can head home this morning after slips and rockfall. Water restrictions remain in place and Queenstown Mayor John Glover says the Memorial Hall was open for anyone needing shelter.
17: As far as I can see, the weather is easing back. The paddocks are really solid. If you're first out on your particular section of the road, just keep an eye out for the usual things that happen when we get some heavy rain.
15: Donald Trump signed an executive order to rename Lake Ontario Lake America as a trade fight with Canada heats up. He's already renamed the Gulf of Mexico.
18: So if you think about it, we have a gulf and we have a lake. Now all we need is an ocean. So maybe we'll have to change the name of the Atlantic and or the Pacific.
15: And a huge milestone for Wellington's Kiwi comeback, with the last tracking transmitter now removed from relocated birds. That means Kiwi are officially

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0: In sport, a refereeing change for the All Blacks' second test against South Africa.
2: Georgian referee Nika Amashekali has ruled himself out of the test this weekend due to illness and has switched matches with Australian Angus Gardner, who was originally due to control the third test next week in Soweto. Gardner also officiated the midweek match between the Lions and All Blacks at Ellis Park. England's Carl Dixon and Scotsman Sam Grove-White will be Gardner's assistant referees this weekend in Cape Town.
0: And European football governing body UEFA is preparing criminal proceedings against FIFA president Gianni Infantino over his plan to sell shares in the World Cup. ANZ is supporting the Cancer Society this Daffodil Day. 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

is Coast, your home of Feel Good 80s with Lorna on your Feel Good Workday, and it is being given away a little later today with Grant Kitayama after three, the Picks Workplace Shout. The makers of our favourite peanut butter have just released two delicious new flavours to their range, honey and chilli, and we have those plus the entire Picks range to give to one lucky workplace. So however you like your peanut butter, sweet, savoury, smooth, crunchy, maybe with Whittaker's chocolate, there is a Picks flavour for every taste now. 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

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It's Coast, your home of feel-good 80s with Lorna on your feel-good workday. Vanity Fair has released its annual best dressed list. Style stars, perhaps no surprises on there. Nicole Kidman, Rihanna, Coleman Domingo. There is one big surprise, though. Pope Leo the 14th. Yeah, he is officially having a fashion moment. The Pope is dope. Editors praised his unusual mix of elaborate Italian papal vestments with distinctly American touches, including baseball caps and Nike sneakers. The Vatican's long influenced high fashion, inspiring designers, and even a Catholic-themed Met Gala. Pope Leo's vintage Nike sneakers, reportedly rare enough to sell for hundreds or even thousands.

0: thousands of dollars.
1: Celine Dion, live in Paris, $10,000 to spend.
0: Maya, your caller 10.
2: Oh, wonderful. How brilliant. Yay.
0: So what appeals to you about this trip?
2: Oh, my gosh. Definitely seeing Celine Dion.
0: Yeah.
2: 100%. And yeah, the shopping spree is icing on the cake.
0: Oh, absolutely. Have you been to Paris before?
2: No, I haven't. So I will be fangirling all over the place.
0: Oh, then. I reckon. Like, this is just the ultimate trip. I can't imagine anything that we've given away that is better than this, right?
2: 100%, absolutely.
0: Well, of course, the all-important thing is to get in that draw, and you've done it, Maya.
2: Wonderful, thank you so much. Thank you, Lorna.
0: It is our $10,000 big spender, Celine Dion, in Paris, and it's all yours to win. Thanks to Qantas, connecting Kiwis and Aussies for the moments that matter. We do want to get you in the draw because that is taking place 2 weeks on Monday, so be listening for the next cue to call. I will have that for you at 12:20 this afternoon, only on Coast.
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4: Hello, you, it's Tony, Jason, Sam from your Feel Good Breakfast. Hope you have an amazing weekend. And then on Monday morning, we'd love you to join us because we're going to tell you about the shower you're supposed to have if you want to live longer.
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6: 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Believe it or not, it's going to be awesome.
4: Yeah, we'll take your word for it. All of that on Monday morning. We'd love you to join us. Have a wonderful weekend. This is Coast.
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0: 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Lorna on your Feel Good Workday, and today is International Radio Commercials Day. Who knew this was a thing? Commemorating the first ever radio ad, and it was broadcast on this date in 1922, Queensborough Realty received 10 minutes of airtime on a New York City radio station. It cost them $100. 10 minutes of ads. Yeah, we should count ourselves lucky, I guess, that we have far fewer than that these days. After the ads and the news and the sport and the weather, I will have more feel-good 80s for you. Kicking off with a song Billy Joel wrote for one supermodel girlfriend. Well, at least he started off writing it for one and finished writing it for another. Got Talking Heads and Murray Head and your chance to win a $200 Trade Depot voucher.
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14: In this update, people in Nepal are on edge with China warning there's a high risk of a dam created during yesterday's landslide could breach. Hundreds remain missing, including five New Zealanders, as rescuers struggle in the mud and debris.
15: So the first 48, 72, maximum 96 hours are the window to find people still alive under the rubble, under the mud.
14: Queenstown's mopping up debris left by last night's wild weather. Dozens were evacuated from their homes overnight, and a conserve water notice is in place in Fern Hill, Sunshine Bay, Queenstown CBD and Frankton Road. Heather Keats from Met Service.
16: The wind's going to ramp up for Marlborough Sounds and Wellington with 100k gusts expected there across the day. In terms of the actual heavy rain, though, those orange warnings will expire by midday.
14: Residents in South Auckland's Wattle Downs are shaken up over a double homicide yesterday. Police say they're speaking with a 30-year-old man. A Herald reporter's been talking to neighbours.
17: One guy said when he heard what police told him what happened at the cordon, and then he called his family to make sure that they had the doors locked and the windows locked. Another person said that they could hear a lot of sirens.
14: And hundreds of Christchurch residents will be without gas supply until Sunday after a third party knocked out main supply.
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14: In sport, An adjustment for the Springboks might be in order, with first five Andre Pollard in doubt for the second test against the All Blacks in Cape Town on Sunday morning. South African media are reporting he's picked up a calf injury after already missing the opening defeat while recovering from a hamstring strain. And Dame Lydia Ko's turned a bleak start into a bright finish during her opening round at the latest LPGA Tour golf event in Massachusetts. She was three over par for her front nine, including a double bogey on the par 4 13th, before delivering a three under par showing for her back nine, including an eagle on the par 5 second. Ko carded an even par 72 to sit 8 strokes off the lead. ANZ is supporting the Cancer Society this Daffodil Day. 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

Coast, home of your feel-good 80s of Luna on your feel-good workday. Before Murray Head, we heard Celine Dion, It's All Coming Back to Me Now. And as that song was playing, I was thinking, imagine hearing this song live in Paris. I mean, it really is one of those pinch-me moments. Absolutely surreal. One Lucky Coastie is going to be doing just that with our big spender for 2026. Your next chance to get in the draw in just over 1 hour's time here on Coast.

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Coast, Feel Good 80s with Lorna on your Feel Good Workday. Thanks to Viking Cruises. And if you do have the blues, Viking Cruise will get rid of it in a heartbeat. They've got a brilliant new itinerary, actually, called the Viking Capitals of Eastern Europe. It's a 17-day river voyage from Vienna to Bucharest or vice versa, visiting amazing cities like two of my favourites, Vienna and Budapest, also Bratislava, all while enjoying the comforts on board of one of Viking's elegant longships. And with no kids, you can relax in peace and quiet as you take in all the sights. Don't take my word for it, though. Go to viking.com. You can register there for a virtual event showcasing the incredible Capitals of Eastern Europe River Voyage. And just by registering, you could win a companion cruise fare valued at up to $11,000. How good. Counting Crows with Vanessa Carlton, next Coast.

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3: Hello, you, it's Tony, Jason, Sam from your Feel Good Breakfast. Hope you have an amazing weekend. And then on Monday morning, we'd love you to join us because we're going to tell you about the shower you're supposed to have if you want to live longer.
4: Sammy's going to tell us why we should be trying to be uglier than we actually are.
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3: 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We'd love you to join us. Have a wonderful weekend. 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

0: Coast, feel good 80s, and just like that, your feel good Friday morning is over. It was a huge hit in 2011.
1: I'm gonna pick up the pieces and build a Lego house. If things go wrong, we can knock it down.
0: Kerry, you knew it was Ed Sheeran. How are you doing today?
2: Oh, I'm fit, fat and flourishing, thank you.
0: Wonderful, good to hear it. Have you got a little bit of work that needs doing around your place?
2: I do, yes, especially before spring.
0: Oh, yeah, that's right. There's always something, isn't it? When you have a home, there's always something that needs doing. And that's why Trade Depot is so brilliant, because your dollar really goes further. And I've got $200 for you to spend there, Kerry.
2: Oh, that's absolutely fantabulous. I could do with that. Oh, wonderful. I can't even win an argument.
0: Love it, Kerry. Grant Kiriyama will also have a $200 voucher to give away after three this afternoon in Coast Drive. Meantime, I'm going to kick off your Feel Good Friday afternoon with a doozy from Rick Springfield. Tina Turner's in there and the Pointer Sisters too, plus your chance to win a brilliant new book.
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11: In this update, families are anxiously waiting for news after a flash flood and mudslide on the Nepal-Tibet border killed almost 400 people, with hundreds still missing, including five Kiwis. Among those waiting are two sisters whose parents were visiting Nepal.
12: It's only been one day, but it has felt like much longer. I think we're just leaning on each other and our family.
11: Police are still swarming Wattle Downs in South Auckland after a man and woman were found dead yesterday afternoon. The Herald says a 30-year-old man is in custody as police work to establish whether he was involved. Wanaka's recorded its wettest August day in more than 30 years, with 45 millimetres of rain falling. Heather Keats from Met Service.
13: People in Auckland and the West Coast will be like, psh, 45 millimetres, that's nothing. But you're talking about areas that cannot cope with that sort of rain, which is why it's a lot.
11: And the voice behind popular characters including Winnie the Pooh's Eeyore and Optimus Prime from Transformers has died.
14: Not much of a house, just right for not much of a donkey.
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11: Peter Cullen died at his LA home, aged 85.
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11: In sport, an adjustment for the Springboks might be in order, with first five Andre Pollard in doubt for the second test against the All Blacks in Cape Town on Sunday morning. South African media are reporting he's picked up a calf injury after already missing the opening defeat while recovering from a hamstring strain. And Dame Lydia Ko's turned a bleak start into a bright finish during her opening round at the latest LPGA Tour golf event in Massachusetts. She was three over par for her front nine, including a double bogey on the par four 13th, before